0: All right, cool. 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
1: Enjoy it. 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

0: Keisha, Megan and Glow, Sexy Red and Lakia, and Cardi, I met her at an Ice Spice party with Candy. I seen that yaya through them panties. This thick thing, I ain't regular rich, some rich.
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1: What a dope.
0: Yes, sir. Welcome to the show on a Monday, y'all. Hope you had a great weekend. Coming up, we got to talk with some West Coast legends. I'm talking about Corrupt from the Dogtown.
1: All day, West Coast legends.
0: Yes, sir. Signed to Death Row Records. Just put a new album out by Snoop Dogg's new Death Row. And we're going to chop it up with him about that and much more. Shout out to DJ Battlecat as well, man. The Bootleg Kev Show kicking off up next. Keep it locked.

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1: What a dope, bro?
0: Hey, our brother Corrupt, man, West Coast legend. One of the greatest. Stop by the show with DJ Battlecat. They got a new album out right now, Tales from the Hood. Go support it.
2: Come on,
0: it
2: man.
0: It is incredible. I had to ask Corrupt about a few things, including currently, you know, the other half of the Dog Pound, Daz.
2: Right, right.
0: Is beefing with Snoop publicly. So is. And, you know, I probably puts Corrupt in an interesting position. He's speaking right here on Snoop Dogg and Daz's issues. Do you kind of feel like they're going to work it out, or do you feel like you got to try to kind of bring everybody to the table, or, you know,
3: Right. It's not our first rodeo as a whole. And I feel just like you said, man, they going to get it together. You know what I'm saying? Because that's what family does. You know, we butt heads and need that time apart. And then eventually they going to work it out.
0: Yeah, I think they'll work it out as well, man. Of course, they're family too. So that helps. Look, I'm curious. Corrupt. In 2002, Eminem puts out the Eminem Show. There's a song on there with Nate Dogg called Till I Collapse. And Eminem said the following about you.
4: I got a list. Here's the order of my list. Did it say it goes Reggie, Jay-Z, Tupac, and Biggie, Andre from Outkast, Jay, Corrupt, Nas, and Thimmy.
0: That's gotta be crazy to get that shout out from Eminem when you first heard that, man. What was your reaction?
3: Em is so humble. He's such a humble man, and he gave it up, and I was like, wow, you know, it's just, it feels good when somebody gives you your props like
0: that. Yeah, he put you in his top. I mean, he put you above himself. And
3: it's crazy,
0: you know,
3: right? Yeah. So it's like, how do I repay that? You know, some things are priceless. That was priceless.
0: That had to be crazy.
3: Yes, indeed.
0: All right, I'm curious, man. Battlecat Corrupt, were you guys able to check out last month's verses between YG and Game? And what were your thoughts?
3: Wasn't it beautiful?
0: It was one of the most entertaining verses of all time. And I felt like it turned into like just like a love fest. Like everybody was just, it was like...
3: They had fun. That's the most important thing. Bloods showed that they can have a good time and nobody get in no trouble, nobody get hurt and all the good thing.
2: Yeah.
3: But this was really, really big for the entire coast.
0: Mm-hmm. A shout out to Corrupt and DJ Battlecat, man. Super dope interview we just dropped, as well as a new interview with Beano Rideau and Nipsey Hussle's brother, Black Sam. All right, so go check all that out on the YouTube channel and hit subscribe at Bootleg Kev. We're jumping in that daily hate. Up next, get at us.
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1: What it do, boo?
0: The Daily Hates coming up, y'all. If you got something you want to hate on, now is the time, man. We're a few minutes away. Checking your voicemails right now at 877-817-288. Give us a call. Tell us what's got you pissed off, annoyed, all that. Anything you're hating on, James?
1: I'm hating on KFC. I was excited they brought the popcorn chicken back. I got some. It just didn't hit the same, brother. It just didn't.
0: Tariffs. There's chicken tariffs, all right? Look, if you got something you want to hate on, leave us a voicemail right now. Your calls are coming up next.

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0: Yo, what's up? I hate when people order DoorDash, Uber Eats, and they don't tip the driver. 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
1: What a dobo.
0: What seems to be a conclusion to the Luigi Mangione UnitedHealthcare CEO murder trial. He has officially pled guilty and in court admitted to killing Mr. Thompson. He said, I shot Mr. Thompson and he died. I knew what I was doing was illegal.
1: Damn. I still don't think he did it for some reason.
0: Well, it sounds like he did do it, James. Nonetheless, stay by your radio. Coming up next, we have got to do it. The No Cap News is on the way.

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0: the Bootleg Kev Show, man. We got the No Cap News Report coming up. That's the part of the show where James finds the craziest stories in the world, and we talk about them. James, what you got on deck?
1: Hey, while all types of food is being recalled in America, Popeyes is fighting their own lawsuit where they might have to pay up over $1 million because some people found something in their chicken.
0: I love the Popeyes chicken, for the record. Anyway, we're talking about that up

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Come view the style of the uniproud unibomber, who maneuvered through the drama with the suit of armor. Moving calmer than the Buddha, ducking funeral parlors. First the hooting, hollering, and then the shooting startup. Cue the

0: Hey, we're gonna tell you what's going on in these streets, man.
1: And you know why?
0: Giving it to you straight, no filter.
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5: 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What up, James?
6: Don't you hate to see it? Popeyes is in trouble because two Texas residents are suing them because they found something that looked like a condom inside of their chicken while they were eating. Now, this is not a funny situation. There were two activists in Houston that came out and were protesting and going up to people in the drive-thru to tell them why they shouldn't eat this chicken anymore. Play that clip, Sam.
7: Ma'am, condoms in the chicken.
8: The young man discovered a fried condom in his chicken.
7: And he had to go to the emergency room.
8: A fried condom inside the chicken.
7: Get your money back.
8: The chicken that you eating, be very careful. You don't know what you might be consuming.
7: That's right.
8: Look at this freak. There's a freak in the kitchen putting condoms in the chicken.
7: Chicken strip.
8: This is a whole nother level of choking and stroking the chicken here.
7: Yeah, it is.
8: This is a whole nother level.
7: Whole nother level.
8: So be very careful if your chicken tastes with some unseasoned, unsavory flavor.
7: That's right.
8: You might want to give it back. I wouldn't eat from here.
5: Let me tell you this. If I found a condom in my chicken, it'd be a good day. You know why? Because I'm hitting the lick. I am going to sue. They're going to call it bootlegs chicken by the time I'm done with Popeyes. You hear me?
6: Hold on, brother. Don't ever wish that you find condoms in your chicken. Because what if it's a used condom? Now you done caught something.
5: It'd be deep fried, right? Technically. Or is it? Yeah, I don't know. Moving forward. Coming up, let's talk about it. Now, James, I wonder if you and your wife are friends with another happy married couple, right?
6: Right.
5: And you guys go out.

0: to eat and you notice one half of that couple is cheating, are you snitching?
1: Oh, man.
0: We're talking about it up next. It actually happened to a friend of ours. Keep it locked.
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10: 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At Just Wing It. 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Eat like a king. Drink like you drained it.
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12: 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The-

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1: What it up, bro?
0: So a buddy of mine and his wife, they got another couple that they're friends with.
1: Right, right.
0: Now they're friends with this other couple because my friend is actually working with the girl in the other couple at work. And so every once in a while they go on double dates and hang out. You know how it goes.
1: Yeah, yeah.
0: So he was saying there was at Outback.
1: Okay.
0: And him and his wife were at Outback and they noticed his coworker was there with a different dude being handsy pansy, cheating on the husband. Now they've grown very fond of this husband.
1: That ain't their business though.
0: My thing is they're considering snitching.

0: Oh, no, you can't snitch on that. That's a coworker. Leave that alone.
1: As a generality, though, if you found someone was cheating on your friend, right?
0: Right.
1: Would you snitch?
0: It depends. It's tough. I probably wouldn't, though, to be honest.
1: You're just like, you know what? I don't want to get in the middle of that mess.
0: It's too much drama. I don't know. What if they're okay with it? Now I look like a snitch to my homie.
1: So let me ask you this. If you were out with your wife, let's say you were at Chipotle and you saw my wife with another guy, you wouldn't tell me?
0: I'm taking a picture and sending it to you immediately.
1: So you're snitching.
0: That's different. We've been on the radio for the last 4 or 5 years.
1: All right. All right. That's what I'm saying. Hey.
0: I got you.
1: All right. Thank you. Anyway, would you snitch if you caught a friend cheating on another friend? All right, 877-817-2888. That is the number. Get your calls in. It's the Bootleg Kev Show.

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1: What a do, boo.
0: We were talking about it. We need your input. A buddy of ours, him and his wife, they go out. They see his coworker.
1: Right.
0: Cheating on the coworker's husband. Now, it matters because my friend and his wife are now really good friends with this couple.
1: Okay.
0: They witnessed half of the couple cheating on the other half of the couple.
1: You better not snitch.
0: Are you snitching if you find your friend cheating on a friend? 877-817-2888 is the number. Shauna's on the phone. Shauna, what are we doing? You snitching or not?
2: I'm not saying a thing. As a work friend, no, I'm not saying a thing. They get to handle their business. Now, if this was my friend that I knew real well, like a best friend, I would tell her. But, you know, women sometimes can be weird. They might think I'm jealous of them or something, so I'm going to let her handle that.
0: Okay. I feel like it just depends on how close to the homies you are and who are you friends with first.
1: Yeah, I'm not stitching either way. I don't want no drama in my life.
0: Yeah. Marissa's on the phone. Marissa, which side are you on? Are you snitching or are you getting involved with this or are you leaving it be?
3: No, absolutely. I would not get involved because, like, you don't know their marriage. Like, they might have some sort of agreement or, like, they might be, you know, trying out a separation or something. And if you are the one that tells them, they always hate the messenger, you know, and so it's going to just ruin your friendship. So just stay out of it. Don't say anything.
0: Let us know your thoughts on the situation. Are you snitching or not? 877-817-2888. That is the number. Coming up, let's talk about it. There was a triumphant return to Twitter made by Kanye West. We'll tell you what he said up next.
4: You know what?

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1: What to do, bro?
0: Grand Theft Auto 6 hackers are back. They hacked 10 minutes of the video game and vital details in protest of the fact that PlayStation will no longer sell physical games. So they're saying in this hack that you're going to be able to earn money in this game and then transfer that money you earn in the video game into real dollars in the real world.
1: I thought if you was hacking, you was trying to affect the companies. All the images, everything I heard from it made me want to buy the game even more.
0: No, I tell you this though, if this making money in the game results in real money in real life, it's going to be a whole entire generation of kids that never leave their room.
1: Ready Player One coming to real life.
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0: All right, man, Master Debate Monday. NBA player Michael Porter Jr., who makes like $48 million a year.
1: Okay, okay. What are you talking about?
0: He went viral for talking about tipping culture and how it is getting out of control. He's saying, like, look, if I spend $300, $400 on a meal, I shouldn't have to tip.
1: Hey, I actually agree with him.
0: I think that is diabolical, to be honest.
1: But I think we should pay the people what they need to get before they can pay rent.
0: You got to tip.
1: I didn't say you don't got to tip.
0: You got to tip 20% at least.
1: No, it's about 10. That's the bare minimum.
0: 10%?
1: Yes, 10. I'm saying the bare minimum for bad service is to still just go and get that
0: How
1: little
0: 10%. How much do you tip your delivery drivers who bring your lazy self food? If you're too lazy to get out of bed or get out of your house to go get your own food, how much you pay them?
1: Whichever that middle button say. I don't do the least or the highest. I do the middle one.
0: Listen, what do y'all think? So you're saying the bare minimum for tipping is 10%?
1: Yes.
0: I'm saying it's 20%. What do y'all think, man? 877-817-2888. Bare minimum for tipping. We need to get to the bottom of this, all right? It's the Bootleg Kev Show.

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He on the ground. 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
4: Hey, I've been waiting all night for this moment. I've been waiting all year for this moment. I've been picturing you taking off your clothes for me. I've been literally curving all these souls for you.

0: What they talking about?
1: They talking about nothing.
0: What they talking about?
1: They talking about nothing.
0: What they talking about?
1: They talking about nothing.
0: What they talking about?
1: They talking about nothing.
0: Huh? They ain't talking about nothing.
1: Hey,
0: what they talking about?
1: They talking about nothing.
0: What they talking about?
1: They talking about nothing.
0: What they talking about?
1: They talking about nothing.

0: Master Debate Monday.
1: Come on now.
2: Welcome everyone to the official debate section.
1: Really?
3: All right, it's Master Debate Monday, ladies and gentlemen.
4: Your rebuttal.
5: That is a long way of saying that I won.
0: Today we're arguing about something that I'm very passionate about.
1: You are.
3: All right, man, we're talking about it for Master Debate Monday. What is the bare minimum you should be leaving when it comes to tipping? Now, NBA player went viral for saying tipping culture is out of control in America.
1: Show is.
3: Well, I want to hear from y'all. I did go to Japan. Japan doesn't let you tip.
1: Because they paying their people what they need to be paid.
3: I happen to think the bare minimum is 20%. You think?
1: 10%.
3: I think that's crazy. Let's talk to the people. 877-817-2888. It's Master Debate Monday. What's the bare minimum for tipping?
6: Yeah, if I'm eating out, I think the bare minimum is 20%, but like I usually do higher than that. If they delivering it to me, it has to be at least $7.
3: Okay, so if you get Uber Eats, you're gonna leave like at least a $7 tip no matter what.
6: Yes, that's bare minimum.
3: Okay. I respect it.
6: I think my stairs, you know, I get it.
3: Yeah, not for sure. I think especially, I feel like people who are delivering food to your door damn near deserve more tip than the people at the wait.
1: I think so, too.
3: At the restaurant. Honest. Anyway, listen, what about you, ma'am? 877-817-2888. What do you think is the bare minimum to tip?
7: Let me tell you, first of all, now everybody expects a tip. Even when you go out to eat, they barely come to your table and they expect 20, 25. I don't agree with that. You give me great service, I'm going to give you a great tip.
1: There you go.
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1: What's your bare minimum, though? Is it 10%,
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3: Anyway, hey, look, Master Debate Monday, we're taking your calls. What are your thoughts on this whole discussion? 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

0: 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The Bootleg Cap Show with James Andre Jefferson Jr.
1: What it do, boo?
0: Yes, sir. Inside the People's Mix right now. Hit us up, 877-817-2888. That is the number. We would love to hear from you. Coming up, let's do that Young Miami Spend That. All right, first things first. Let's kick things off. Brand new Beyonce and Jay-Z. It's called Morning Dew. It's on the Bootleg Cap Show.
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teaser that dropped over the weekend for the Marvel Avengers Doomsday, plus some casting choices for the X-Men reboot. 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Hey, Lil Baby's back, produced by Pharrell. Dead Fresh, one of my favorite songs out right now. 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
1: What a do, bro?
0: As everybody is anticipating Avengers Doomsday, a new extended trailer came out over the weekend at the Disney convention. And they also broke down, there's 330 total hours of MCU content you would need to catch up on before Avengers Doomsday.
1: Hey, that's way too much. But after seeing the trailer that they dropped, I'm going to say Marvel has all, they're going back to the glory days, finally.
0: Yeah, and they also talked about the new X-Men movie in which the young lady, the star of Obsession, has been casted as Rogue in the X-Men. So that should be dope. Anyway, stay by your radio. Coming up, we got the No Cap News on the way.

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0: 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The No Cap News Report is on deck. 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
4: 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What up, James?
6: If you haven't played dodgeball, you do not know how hard these little balls, these red balls, be hurting. So a teenager was targeting another student with dodgeball, sending this child to the hospital. The problem why he might be going to jail is the person that he sent to the hospital was also his ex-girlfriend.
4: Oh, yeah. Now, listen, you can't just be turning up, man, chucking that dodgeball especially hard just because you're up against your ex, bruh.
6: Yeah, she had all types of bruises and whatnot. Look here. Like, you come on. We got to get the kids together. The young men losing their minds in this country.
4: I'd like to point out the world was a better place when kids played dodgeball and didn't play everything else that they seem to be into right now. So, you know, there is that. Go outside and play, damn it.
6: Yeah, they gambling and taking Blue Chew now. That's the problem.
4: Stay by your radio. 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

0: 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That's James Andre Jefferson Jr.
1: What a do, bro?
0: The Daily Hate is coming up, y'all. If you got something you want to hate on, pick up that phone, 877-817-2888. That is the number. You can leave us a voicemail. Tell us what's got you pissed off, all right? Your call's coming up next. It's the Bootleg Cap Show.

0: You know, I did call y'all. What I made known is extremely judgmental nurses. Being a nurse myself, you don't know what other people be going through, and there might be a reason that someone does not want to come out of the room. They might have some mental issues, or they might actually be physically unable or not want to come out of the room for a reason. There might be people they're hurting, and they don't want to do certain things, so don't be so judgmental toward them or their family. I'm hating on extremely judgmental nurses. You got to consider other people's background and what they've been through, even in like a day, even from like a day-to-day thing. Anyway, that's what I be hating on, judgmental nurses. You got to know both sides of the story before you make a call like that. All right, y'all have the best day ever. Bye.
1: Well, shout out to you. I do believe there are some judgmental nurses,
2: so
1: and they need to be hated on.
2: Come on now.
1: I feel like if you're a nurse, I'm supposed to just feel comfortable.
2: All day. What are we doing here?
1: Yeah. All right. Look, all right. Shout out to you. All right. Leave us a voicemail if you got something you want to hate on. 877-817-2888. Coming up, we got the latest update on the Luigi Mangione murder trial.
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0: What seems to be a conclusion to the Luigi Mangione United Healthcare CEO murder trial. He has officially pled guilty and in court admitted to killing Mr. Thompson. He said, I quote unquote, I shot Mr. Thompson and he died. I knew what I was doing was illegal.
1: Damn. I still don't think he did it for some reason.
0: Well, he did kind of admit it in court out of his own mouth. So there is that. Listen, we're getting up out of here. Back at it tomorrow, though. On your Tuesday, y'all, it's the Bootleg Kev.

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You're in the love zone with Angel Baby on the Art LeBeau Connection. And this just in, breaking news, Baby Bubba, breaking news. Selena y Los Dinos has won an award for the best documentary at the 41st Imagine Award. Congratulations to the whole Quintanilla familia. That's congratulations to the whole Quintanilla family for my non-bilingual peoples out there. Myself, Angel Baby.

0: Maybe I did have a chance to check out the documentary, and I did love it. It is a must-see for all of us. And it's time to get into one of our Artable Archive dedications from the past.
1: Let's have a look at some dedications here that are coming in. Remember our phone number, 1-800-681-2121. We have 10 lines. We're answering them all the time. If you get a busy signal, we like to have you call back. We like to talk to you, have you dedicate a song, or just say hello if you want. You can do that too. Some people do. All right, dedications here to my girl Sonia from Julio. He says, I love you. Here's some kisses. You are my best friend and lover. A dedication to my husband Ernesto from Jasmine. And wants to dedicate Missing My Baby by Selena.

0: 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Hello, who's on the line with us?
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0: always on time.
1: Always on time, baby Bubba. Yeah, you know, Rick, that's my song.
0: Always on time, even if I can't rhyme, I'm always on time.
1: Got you, man.
0: I don't even know it.
1: Rick, thank you for checking on in with us on this Monday night, man. And we appreciate you bumping along with us. And yes, we'll get that song on right now for your love, Tammy, all right?
0: Okay, appreciate it. Thank you very much.
1: Take care.
0: Have a good night.
1: 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Let's go. Show.

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Angel Baby in the Love Zone. And let me give you guys our mailing address, just in case you guys would like to write your dedications in. It's Art LeBeau Connection, 1717 East Vista Chino, A7-771. That's A as in Apple, 7-771, Palm Springs, California, 92262. And yep, you know you can always hit us on the phone lines at 1-800-681-2121. We did get a call from Alexi out in Tehachapi, listening to us on Hot 94.1, and she wanted to make a dedication to Marcos. She would love to dedicate Forever Mine by the OJs. And she says, Marcos, we had a great weekend together. All right, let's put the needle on the record. Classic Oldie But Goodie by the OJs for Marcos from Letty in the Love Zone on the Art LeBeau Connection with Angel Baby.

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0: dedications and shout-outs are coming in. We're in the love zone here on the Art LeBeau Connection. 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
1: 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I'd like to make a song, Wishing on a Star, to my mom, Marie Perez, and I want to wish her good health, wealth, and wisdom.
2: Hello, this is Milo. I'm calling from San Bernardino. I'm listening to Old School 104.7. I would like to request Paul Hardcastle, Rainforest. Take care, everybody. Hope they have a nice weekend. California, I love you.

Angel Baby in the Love Zone of the Art LeBeau Connection with some snail mail. Yep, yep, we got a letter here, baby Bubba. Thank you very much. I want to make a dedication to my fine-ass trippy in Bakersfield in Los Angeles, listening to us on Old School 104.7. Coming out from her daddy, Lito from Wilmington in Delano, listening to us on Hot 94.1. The song I want to dedicate is Mesmerized by Ashanti and Ja Rule. And I want you to know that you are a blessing from God. I thank God every day for putting you in my path. You have the most beautiful eyes, smile, and hair. And I love how you always have your nails done looking good. I hear you loud and clear. Don't trip. Daddy's coming home. You're perfect for me like I am perfect for you. You're the most beautiful woman in this world. And you make me feel like the luckiest man alive to have you in my life. There is so much to be thankful for. But above all else, there is you. I love and miss you every second that you're away. Thank you, Angel Baby, and the Art LeBeau Connection for keeping us connected. Take care and God bless you, and happy belated birthday to Art LeBeau. In loving memory, rest in peace. All right, Lito, thank you for writing your letter in to us. We got your song coming up right now. Angel Baby in the Love Zone on the Art LeBeau Connection.

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1: My name is Ruben. I'm calling from Fresno. And me and Jeanette are the number one fans of Art Laveau Connection. And I just want to tell my Jeanette how much I appreciate and love you so much, babe. And want to let the world know what you mean to me, the bottom of my heart. And I'm going to play your song and my song, GQ, Sitting in the Park.

Angel Baby in the Love Zone on the Art LeBeau Connection. Summertime definitely in effect. Another hot week is coming on up, baby Bubba. Oh, wait a minute. I feel like the hot days haven't even stopped, right? But it's all right because you're in the right place. Like I always tell you, we got the cool music for y'all. But when we're not on there, you guys gonna have to do it for yourself, all right? Make sure you stay hydrated. Take care of your pets. Take care of your elders. Take care of your own temperatures out there.

0: there too, right? Our temperatures get a lot flared up in the heat. We all get a little aggravated, a little mad. Take a chill, take a couple of step backs, and relax and bump some Art LeBeau Oldie But Goodies, baby bubba. Speaking of Art LeBeau Oldie But Goodies, it's time to get into one of our Art LeBeau recorded archive dedications from the past.
1: Here we go with some dedications. Dedication on Crystal Blue Persuasion to DJ Vinny and Farmer from DJ Keltrock says, thanks for holding me down. I appreciate your love and support. And a dedication on Don't Let No One Get You Down, going out to all my homies in the harbor area from Crook. Says, I know it's rough, but just hold on a little longer. And the song we're going to play right here goes out to my two boys from your dad, Ruben, called Just the Two of Us.

0: Hey, this is Danny Trejo, a.k.a. Machete. 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
14: 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At Just Swing It. Swing like a boss. Eat like a king. 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
2: This is Simon Cito, a.k.a. Simeon, calling from North Hollywood. This is the Old School 104.7. Man, it was so hot yesterday. I checked my weather temperature. It was 100 degrees when I woke up in the afternoon. I was like, oh, man, it's so hot in here. And yeah, it is summertime here in the SoCal. And for that, I thought about this song all day yesterday and all into the evening. And let's do it for tonight. Summertime by Nocera. So let's put me on the record right here in the Love Zone on the Art Laveau Connection with Angel Baby. And please, everybody, stay cool and hydrated out there. Check on your elders. And remember, don't leave your pets in the car. That's a big no-no. PSA.

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And happy birthday to legendary baseball player Iron Man Carl Ripken Jr. Happy birthday, Steve Guttenberg. You might remember him from the Police Academy movies. Happy birthday to Ann Archer, Miss Golden Globe from 1971. And Hollywood Walk of Famer, best known in the movie Fatal Attraction, Robert Grint. You might remember him from the Harry Potter movies. Funny man, one of my favorite funny mans. Happy birthday, Dave Chappelle. All right. And happy birthday going out to this oldies legend, Hollywood Walk of Famer, who's performed on many of the Art LeBeau concerts, Marshall Thompson of the Shy Lights. Happy birthday to you. And happy birthday to you if you're celebrating your birthday. Let's bump into a Shy Light jammy, why don't we? You're in the Love Zone with Angel Baby on the Art LeBeau Connection. Let's put the needle on the record.

0: You're in the love zone with Angel Baby on the Art Nouveau Connection. And that's a wrap. Monday night, almost in the books. Thank you all very much for tuning on in with us. We'll catch you again tomorrow night, 9 p.m. to midnight. 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And please tell your family and friends that we're having fun on the radios, along with your dedications and requests. You guys have yourself a great night and take care of each other. I'm going to leave you with a final Art Nouveau archive dedication from the past. Good night, everybody.
1: Well, let's see what's coming up here next. Got a love song right here. It's The Way Nature Planned It. It goes out to Jose from Jasmine. Jasmine says, Jose, I'm waiting for you. I love you and I miss you. It's The Way Nature Planned It.

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Romeo in the Morning is not intended for all audiences. If you are young, old, middle-aged, a man, a woman, a child, fat, skinny, average size, drive a school bus, work in an office or in the oil fields, have kids, have a mother or father, drive a car, push a shopping cart, basically if you're breathing right now,

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All right, 4.1, the rhythm of the valley is Romeo. All right, what did you text me here? Hey, Rome. Oh, 66. What is that? What is our number? 842-547-7 if you want to text or call. Somebody just texted me this saying, hey, Rome, good morning. I just wanted to ask you your opinion before I go into work. I've been seeing this guy for a year, and all he can say is that he likes what we have. And when we're together, I see him always looking at other women. When I call him out on it, he says it's not true. What do you guys have? He likes what we have. We've been seeing each other for a year. He likes what we have. Well, what do you guys have? I mean, are you just... You live in separate houses, you live in separate cities, he's in town, but when you guys are out, he looks at other women. I mean, how's he look at other women? You know, I mean, I think it's a little unreasonable to be with a person and them not notice other people, right? Is that a little unreasonable? Depends on how he's looking at them. And is he looking at women that are what? I guess I'd have to know what he's looking at before I could really make an assessment on what to tell you, because I think it's unreasonable for men or women to be with another person and not notice other men or women out in public. But if he's blatantly staring, breaking his neck to look at him, okay, maybe you have an argument there, you know, or do you must believe that

him looking at other women makes you less attracted to him, or makes you feel like he's not attracted to you in the same way because he's looking at other women? I mean, I don't know exactly what to think about this because I don't know what he's doing. RD42547 but just in general, I think for men and women, it's unreasonable to think that your boyfriend, girlfriend, husband, wife, whatever, I think it's unreasonable to think that they're never going to look at other women or other men when they're with you, right? Am I wrong about that? All right, 8425477. What does that mean when your partner's looking at the opposite sex in front of you? It's out of the 4.1. Who's calling it?

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On 94.1 The Rhythm of the Valley, it's Romeo. So I got this text message. It's kind of funny. He says, "Hey, Rome, good morning. I was hoping you could talk about this. I wanted your opinion before I go to work. You know, I've been seeing this guy for a year, and all I can say is that he likes what we have and when we're together. But I see him always looking at other women, and when I call him out on it, he says it's not true." So he's lying to you about looking at other women. Maybe that's a red flag if you know he's doing it and he says he's not. Maybe that's a red flag, but I think it's unreasonable for anybody to say, you know, not look at somebody of the opposite sex if they're attractive. I mean, I find that hard to believe that men or women are going to avoid that. Already 425-477. Yo, Rome, if he's already looking at other women and they're only a year in, she might want to look at that relationship. He might be on his way out. He might be trying to find the next one. Because after a year of dating, you should still be into the person you're with, not checking out other people. Okay. Maybe that's true. I don't know. 4254-7-7. I do think, though, that men and women look at the opposite sex. They look at what they're attracted to, even if they're with somebody, right? Doesn't mean you're going to leave them. What does it really mean? I mean, what does it really mean if your spouse looks at somebody else while they're with you or your partner or whatever type of relationship you're in? What does that really mean? RD 4254-7-7. It's Romeo. It's 94.1.

0: Hot 94.1 in the Rhythm of the Valley. It's Romeo. So I got this text message from a woman. She says, "Hey, Rome, good morning. I just wanted to ask your opinion before I go into work. You know, I've been seeing this guy for a year, and all he can say is that he likes what we have when we're together. I see him always looking at other women, and when I call him out on it, he says it's not true." So, okay. I mean, so what do you think? My opinion is I think people look at other people, you know? You can be, and let's be honest about it, okay? You can be married to the hottest whatever you're into, right? The hottest. Whoever the hottest person is in your mind, you can be married to them and everything. But if you see somebody who is as attractive as them and it's what you're going to look. I don't know that there's much to it. I mean, unless he's blatantly, you know, going out of his way to whip his neck around to check something out, then I don't know. I don't think you're, I think you might be a little reading a little too much into it. RD42547-7. Hey, Rome, me and my husband, we've been married for about 15 years. We look at other people and actually talk about it. It's just human nature. Yeah. I mean, I don't think there's anything wrong with it. Well, there's probably times when there's something wrong with it, but I don't know that it's not. I think it's just normal, right? Hey, Rome, I think it's about keeping your spouse comfortable and reassuring them. Me and my wife look together, but my wife knows I would never do anything to mess up our relationship. Okay. I mean, yeah, I don't think there's really... I think it's just human nature. You might be right. Hey, good morning, Romeo. Look at another man or woman means absolutely nothing. It means we're human. My significant other feels good when men look at me. He knows he has a trophy, and as do I. Yeah, I mean, I don't know. You might be reading just a little too much into it, to be honest with you. It's out of the 4 point, well, but the lying about it is the thing that you might want to worry about. Not so much that he's looking, the fact that he's telling you he's not might be the red flag. It's out of the 4.1.
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7: 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At Just Swing It. 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

0: I did 4.1 The Rhythm of the Valley. It's Romeo, R8 4254 7 7. A woman texted me. She said, "Good morning, Rome. I just wanted to ask your opinion before I go into work. I've been seeing this guy for a year, and all he can say is that he likes what we have when we're together. But I see him looking at other women. When I call him out on it, he says he's not true. He's not doing it." All right. Good morning, Nam. What's going on?
1: Hey, good morning. You just said what I was going to say. If they aren't telling you that they aren't looking at people, that's a red flag. Because it's human nature, bro. I mean, the humans are beautiful. And in styles, the way they act. I mean, people are just looking. You know what I mean?
0: Yeah. I would agree with you on that one.
1: Yep.
0: All right.
1: Yep.
0: All right. Tell them. Thanks for calling. Yeah, what's going on?
2: I believe it is natural, bro, to look. But I think that he must be doing it in an obvious way for her to even notice. Because when I was married, I would look, but my husband never noticed. And even when he did, we could. Usually, I would look at guys and be like, "Okay, he's cute." But I would look at girls more, and for the fact that. Like, ooh, look at her nails. Like, you know, I'd be looking and he'd be like, "What you looking at?" Like, "Look at her nails." Like, you know, or "Ooh, look at her hair." Whatever.
0: You're sneaky.
2: So I think he's being too obvious. Why are you breaking your neck? That's rude. It's disrespectful.
0: They should be sneaky like you, huh?
2: Yeah, you need to be a little bit more subtle with it. So you can, you know, and not only that, there's a respectful way to disrespect somebody. You want to look. Don't move your whole head, you know, your neck. Just look with your eyes, use that little peripheral vision, you know. Because that's what he's doing. He's trying.

0: his whole head. So there ain't no way she should be noticing that unless he's doing it.
1: Okay.
0: Consistently, he's probably doing it all the time. And he might be doing it on purpose to let her know, hey, you got competition. That's
1: You know, that's funny that she says that, but what if you're not looking right? What if you're not looking tight and your spouse is looking at other women or other men because, you know, you're not keeping yourself together for them? Is there any validity to that? Maybe that lady was right. Maybe you need to get yourself right. Trail me outside of the 4.1.

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1: 94.1, the rhythm of the valley. It's Romeo. I got this text message from a lady. She says, "Hey, Rome, good morning. Just wanted to ask you your opinion before I go to work. You know, I've been seeing this guy for a year. All I can say is that he likes what we have when we're together. I see him always, looking at other women. And when I call him out on it, he says it's not true. What do I think? I think you need to worry about him lying about not looking at other women. Because I think the rest is just human nature, right?" All right, 842-547-7. Let's see here. What did you send me? "Hey, Rome, when I see a crazy BBL, I always point it out to my wife and say,

butt and breasts look too big that you sit there wondering. Well, I mean, I just think it's kind of human nature, right? Just like this person texted, hey, Rome, it's human nature. But I can say it takes to be in the right relationship. This is my second marriage. I've been with him 14 years, and I can truly say I've never had the urge to look or thought of anyone in any way, but I can't say that about my first marriage. I think when you love someone, that just doesn't happen. Lust is still cheating, in my opinion. Lust leads to opportunities, and lies are the first step to guilt. I'm just saying. Lust and looking at somebody else are not the same thing. Attractiveness and love are not the same thing. So what you're talking about, yeah, you might be doing a little too much. I mean, I know it's your opinion if that's how you feel in your second marriage, the guy's okay with it, but you might be doing just a little too much there. All right, 842-547-7. It's Romeo, it's Saturday 4.1.

got a in my dental, blowing hemp in a rental. On my way to Sacramento, late night, Arsenio. I'm never sentimental, go hard or go homeless. Really, hardly, I'm chromeless. 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I make a bro stand outside forever like the Statue of Liberty.

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0: Hot 94.1, the Rhythm of the Valley, it's Romeo. Now, I tell you guys about the podcast, right? What we do is every day after the show, I take out all the music, I take out the commercials. You can check out everything we talked about. I'm going to do something a little different starting now. I'm going to give you an after the show. Some of the things that we missed out on in the podcast, some of the things that we didn't get to during the show, you're going to have to go check out the podcast, Romeo's After the Show, to see what we talked about or what I talked about. Some of the things that I missed, what's going on in the news, what's going on in Bakersfield, and just things that I got to say. So you're not going to get that on the radio. You can only get that on the podcast. So you get what you missed on the show, and then you'll get a little extra. 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I got a YouTube channel. It's all Romeo and Friends. That's how you look it up, Romeo and Friends. It's the podcast. Like I said, you're going to get the show, and you're going to get a little extra, okay? So make sure you go check it out. You'll see it under, I don't know, just things I got to say. Romeo's After the Show. After the lights are turned off, the mic is off, the radio station is off, I'm out the studio, I'm in my own studio doing it for you. All right, so check it out, Romeo and Friends, it's the podcast. You can get it anywhere that you get podcasts, and obviously check out the YouTube channel. I'm going to do some stuff there as well, maybe some video, you know? Maybe I'll start doing some video for you. It's Romeo, it's Hot 94.1.
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At 94.1, the rhythm of the valley is Romeo. Oh, this is a little off topic. Hey, Rome. So me and my husband, we've been together for 10 years, and we've always been active in the bedroom. It's been about 3 weeks that we haven't done anything. It's not like I haven't brought it up. I don't know what is going on, so you think there's someone else. 3 weeks with no sex after a 10-year marriage? Well, I got a couple of questions. First of all, what, when you say brought it up,

How have you brought it up? Just tried to talk to him about it? Have you tried to do things that got him sexually in the mood or what? Second of all, is he having stress at work? Is he having issue? I mean, is he stressed out? Is he depressed? And things like, I mean, and you're saying 3 weeks. So in the last 3 weeks, something has changed after 10 years of marriage. I'm not going to be quick to say there's someone else, only because I understand the pressures of life. Also, with what's going on with this pandemic and job loss and stress and all the, you know, instability of the country and the way people are trying to pit each other against each other. It just, I have to ask your man, you know, ask your man, did you ask your man what's wrong? Maybe he's having a hard time at work, you know? Has he put on a little weight? Have you put on a little weight? Things like that all play a role in your sex life. And people will say, nah, you're wrong. No, man, people get, it's amazing how outside stresses will affect your sex life. So it's hard for me to answer that question. But no, I'm not just going to say there's someone else. Is he coming home late? Is his routine the same and you're just not having sex? Or has his daily routine changed where he's coming home late, he's on his phone, he's hiding his phone? Have you seen red flags like that? See, there's a lot of questions to ask before you just jump into, is there someone else? All right, 842-547-7. It's Romeo. It's out of the 4.1.

0: gossip.
1: Yeah.
0: 411.
2: Yeah. And all the latest tabloid bullshit.
3: Let's go.
0: Yeah.
4: Here's Romeo with your Hollywood trash.
2: Right now.
5: For Tuesday, August 25th, 2026, looks like Hayden Panettiere's boyfriend, Brian Hickerson, took classes on domestic violence after being accused of punching the actress in 2020. Let's see, there's some court docs of Brian's criminal case out of Wyoming, which came months after Hayden called the cops on him in L.A. over an alleged abuse. He was taken into custody after officers say they saw marks on Hayden's body. San Francisco owner Jed York got collared by police over the weekend on suspicion of engaging in prostitution, and the details are a little embarrassing. I guess Jed went hooker hunting online, responded to an ad on an escort website. He arranged to have sexual activity with the female in exchange for $140, and the rendezvous took place at a trailer park. Oh my God. Jed went to the trailer park where he was greeted by the cops. Blueface had another brush with the law over the weekend, getting detained by police in California during an apparent swatting incident. Blueface was inside a restaurant in Santa Clarita on Sunday night when Los Angeles County Sheriff's deputies responded to an emergency call for severe violence. The deputies detained several people, including Blueface, but later released everyone after determining no crime had occurred. James Blunt is throwing cold water on claims that he's the naked British singer. Hayden Panettiere said she was forced into a bed with on a yacht when she was just 18. James shared with everybody he is not the unnamed singer-songwriter from her memoir. Oscar De La Hoya's ex-wife walked away with two Puerto Rico properties in the divorce from the boxing legend. The filing confirms that she was awarded full ownership of both properties under the former couple's confidential divorce agreement. I guess they were valued at about $13.5 million. New on streaming tonight, you got The Untold, The Testimony of Vince Young. Tomorrow, You Pretty Ghost and Jeopardy Masters, which will be on Disney Plus tomorrow. Jeopardy Masters, like I said, that's on television tonight and then on streaming tomorrow, along with Kitchen Nightmares and Beat Shazam.
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7: Yeah.

At 84.1 Rhythm of the Valleys, Romeo. So I got this message. This woman sent me, says, "Yo, hey, Ro, me and my husband have been together 10 years. We've always been active in the bedroom, but it's been about 3 weeks since we had sex or done anything. And it's not like I haven't brought it up. I don't know what's going on. So you think there's someone else?" I don't know. There's just a lot of possibilities of what it could be. And I mean, I would say this. If I was going to, I have to go Michael Biehn on you. There might be something going on in your relationship that is, that the sexual attraction's not there for some reason. Maybe you're not getting him in the mood. Maybe you guys have gotten a little complacent over the last few weeks and something's different. But for there to be someone else, I would have to say there's got to be some red flags. Like, what is he coming home late from work? Is he not where he says he's going to be? Is he taking phone calls or text messages that he's hiding from you? You have to look for the red flags of cheating to see if there's someone. There just may be some, maybe he's depressed. Maybe something happened to work and he's stressed. I mean, there's a lot of things that can affect your sex life other than infidelity. So it's a tough answer. RD 42547 to 7. It's out of the 4.1.

0: 94.1, the Rhythm of the Valley is Romeo. Looks like a lady just texted me this right here. So, Rome, me and my husband, we've been together for about 10 years. We've always been active in the bedroom, but it's been about 3 weeks since we've done anything. It's not like I haven't brought it up. I don't know what's going on. So you think there's someone else? That's a tough question. Are the cheating flags out there? I mean, is he doing something different? Has he changed his patterns? Is he, you know, hiding your phone, his phone from you? I mean, things like that. Or is it just, did you get in some kind of rut? So I don't know. I can't immediately jump to the conclusion that there's somebody else. I have to know a couple of more things. But I will say this, depression, stress, things like that, man, they get to you. They get to people. And it doesn't make sex, people want to have sex. RD 42547 7. Hey, Rome, you're absolutely right. I held out on my wife for at least a month before due to stress and depression. Mental health is no joke. It takes a toll on your body and physically, and physical health, and especially your sex drive. Her husband has probably been going through the same thing. Not everything is cheating. Also, if he's getting older, he could be suffering from low testosterone and can't get it up. Well, maybe. But she says it's been happening over the last 3 weeks. So it's been 3 weeks since you had sex. Something's going on, but it doesn't necessarily have to be, you know, he's cheating on you. That's the thing. I think that most people are smart enough to know when somebody's cheating and when somebody's, you know, just going through a tough time. I think most people can figure it out, especially women. They're a little bit more in tune to pay a little bit closer attention to what their husbands are doing, so, or their men are doing. So you may be able to figure it out if you pay a little closer attention. You know, like I said, what's his life? How has his life changed? You know, I'm assuming that you haven't changed, or has something happened in 3 weeks? Have you guys become less physically attractive to each other? I mean, there's a lot of things that play into your sex drive. So there could be, it doesn't just have to be him cheating on you. 94.1.
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0: Romeo 641 right now, live from the Just Wing It Studios. Good morning, Tom. What's going on? Hello?
1: Romeo, I think I got the answer to the question.
0: What is the answer to the question?
1: So a lot of times, relationships get so almost like clockwork that the woman is waiting for the man to be the, you know, the one to make the move. And I think maybe what's happening is he wants her to make the move. Tell her, why doesn't she, you know, be a little kinky and make the first move and try to ignite the flames? And if that doesn't work, then we can assume maybe there's something wrong with their relationship.
0: Okay.
1: But I think that's the problem. He's just playing hard to get, you know. It's not common, but some men are like that.
0: Okay. I'll let him know. All right.
1: That's the best advice he's going to hear from Raider Dave.
0: I don't know. Raider Dave might be on to something. Maybe. I don't know. All right. 94.1.

At 94.1, the Rhythm of the Valley is Romeo. Lady just texted me this. Apparently she says, hey, Rome, meet my husband. We've been together for 10 years. We've always been active in the bedroom, but it's been about 3 weeks since we haven't had sex. It's not like I haven't brought it up. Do you think there's someone else? Well, here's my first question now. I got another question now that I reread it again. Why did it take you? When did you first bring it up? The first week, the second week, the third week, couple of days in? Is there someone else is a tough question, because that's the first thing we always want to go to. We always want to look and blame somebody else for lack of sex in our relationship. Guys, especially. She's cheating. Well, maybe you're not doing enough to get her in the mood. So, mija, maybe you're not doing enough to get him in the mood. Maybe he'd like you, who always initiates sex. You know, maybe he's always the one that initiated, and now he's kind of saying, man, I wish he'd be a little more into it, so he wants you to initiate it. I mean, what have you tried? How did you bring it up? All right, 842-547-7. Romeo, she's saying what's wrong with him. My question is, what's wrong with her? What is she doing or not doing? It's a two-way street. Exactly. That's a great point. When you say it's not like you haven't brought it up, what's going on? Have you tried to get him sexually into you? I mean, I understand 10 years. 10 years is a good run, especially if you've had a great sex life for 10 years, but doesn't mean that you can sustain that sex life without doing new things or trying new things. Maybe he's having a hard time at work. Maybe something's going on in his life that you're not aware of. He's not telling you because of stress or depression, and he's just, you know, his sex drive's diminished because of it. A lot of possibilities, okay? There's more possibilities of him not wanting to have sex with you. There's more possibilities outside of cheating than it just being him cheating. Throw me outside of the 4.1.

0: every month, so you know the deal. If you know somebody that needs help getting food on the table, please let them know we got them. You might need help getting food on the table, you know we got you too. And if you have nothing else to do and you want to do some good in the community, come on out. We always are looking for volunteers. So if you need it, you want it, you know we got it. This Wednesday, 616 Grace Street, 3 to 5 o'clock, free food distribution going down with the Apple Corps Project. 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

At 84.1, the rhythm of the valleys, Romeo. Hey, so I got this text message. Yo, Rome, me and my husband been together for 10 years, and we've always been active in the bedroom, but it's been about 3 weeks that we haven't done anything. It's not like I haven't brought it up. I don't know what is going on. So you think there's someone else? That would not be my first thought. Someone else would not be my first thought. 10 years is a long time to be with somebody. And if you've always had a pretty active sex life, within that 10 years, and you haven't had sex for 3 weeks, I think that you would notice a change. If he was going to cheat on you, I would think you would notice a change in his behavior. And you wouldn't have to be asking me this question. I have a feeling something else is going on. Stress, depression, something. Already 424-7-7. Rome, you guys sound like a bunch of Raider fans making excuses. Tell you what, if I'm stressed out, I want to relieve my stress having sex. Yeah, you're just a clown. That's why. Because it's not that simple. I know. Michael Bean didn't show up today. He wasn't here today. So I have to kind of fill in, play his role as well and have some understanding. But yeah, no, stress can really cause problems. And you guys don't understand that because you've never really been stressed. I mean, that's the problem. You think you've been stressed because you had a tough day at work, but stress and depression really can take a toll on people and their sex drive. So anyway, all right, 84254-7-7. Like I said, it wouldn't be my first thought. Him cheating on you wouldn't be my first thought. You would know. I think women know. I think you would know if he was cheating on you. I think you would see the red flags. You would see the change in his, you know, habits and his demeanor. There might be, I think there's something psychologically going on. You need to have that conversation. Romeo, it's out of the 4.1.

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2: 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I went deaf on it.

at 4.1, the rhythm of the valleys, Romeo. 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Does this man work? I mean, three weeks, I've gone a month without touching my wife due to our kids sleeping with us, but I still love my wife. And when the baby goes to their grandparents, we don't have sex till morning. At night, we just sleep. Well, I mean, there's a lot of reasons why people, after 10 years of marriage, I mean, things happen. You know what's funny? What's funny about it all is this, though. You ever notice when a woman's husband doesn't want to have sex, he's got to be cheating, or she's worried about him cheating. But when she doesn't want to have sex, oh, it's just normal or okay, or nothing's wrong with it. There's no problems at all. There's always a good excuse for a woman who doesn't want to have sex in a marriage, but never a good excuse for a man, right? Kind of wild how that hypocrisy hits you.

0: for a woman who doesn't want to have sex in a marriage, but never a good excuse for a man, right? Kind of wild how that hypocrisy hits you. From inside 94.1.
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0: 94.1 The Rhythm of the Valley. It's Romeo live from the Just Wing It Studios. Good morning, Hot. Are you there? Yeah, Hot, what's going on?
1: What up, Rome?
0: What up, man?
1: So I want to know where this guy works at. You know what I mean? Does he have like a hard laboring job? Because sometimes when we get home, bro, we're just tired. You know what I mean?
0: Well, yeah, I totally get it. I'm with a 10-year marriage, you know, you never know. I mean, there could just be, he could be having a rough day at the office for, you know, stuff. Something could be going on. But to go to cheating right off the bat is a little...
1: Yeah, that's a little crazy.
0: That's a little problematic.
1: The guy, he had a point. You know, sometimes I've been married for about 4 or 5 years. And sometimes I want her to make the move. You know what I mean?
0: Sure.
1: Because it's like, all right, like, you know, I keep doing it. Let me see what you're about. And,
0: yeah.
1: You know,
0: I mean,
1: maybe she needs to do something, you know.
0: Yeah.
1: Or maybe she should invite somebody else. You know what I mean?
0: I mean, well, here's the thing. I'm going to tell all you dudes this right now. Y'all need to stop being little punks, all right? These dudes put up with these women BS because they're afraid to be alone, or they don't, you know, you may love them, but at some point, you guys got to step up, man, and stop letting her control everything in your world, and because there's always somebody better out there, man. And
1: right.
0: You guys, and so everything that people are saying right now, I agree with about the, you know, if she needs to do something, or maybe he's tired, why is it okay for her, for him, her to be tired and not him? I mean, there could be a lot of issues here, but you guys got to step up, man. Stop letting these women tell you everything.
1: I mean, if I come home and she talking about Ling, you know what I mean? I'm Ling, I'm going to my shop. I mean, I'm pretty sure I'm dead. You feel me?
0: Yeah, I get you. All right, man.
1: All right,
0: thanks for calling, man. I mean, it just, I mean, these guys are not wrong about what they're saying. You know, they're not wrong, but you guys got to stop letting these women dictate everything. I'm not saying go be a jackass and treat them like crap. I'm just saying, you know, you have a say in your marriage as well. Stop letting these women dictate everything that goes on in your marriage. You know, you have a say, okay? Romeo, it's 94.1.

0: I don't know, when the rhythm of the valley, it's Romeo. What'd you guys text me here? Let me get to it. Hey, Rome, where we at? Hey, Rome, where the heck am I? Let me get these text messages. Hold on. Hey, Romeo, all they got to do is, all she got to do is, yeah, the morning before his eyes are open, I guarantee he'll be in the mood then. She's got to wake him up with sex, basically, a sexual act, okay? Hey, Rome, 10 years, tell her to sit down and have a conversation about it. Well, she did say she tried to talk about it, and it wasn't working, I guess. Hey, Rome, if it don't matter, it don't matter what you have after 10 years, they want to move on. Oh, you're saying it's done after 10 years, huh? Maybe. Maybe you're right. Hey, Rome, number one, where does he work? Number two, it's summer, it's hot. And after a long day, that may not be on his mind. We go through seasons when it slows down, usually in the summertime. Well, yeah, I agree with you. I think, I don't know. There's a lot of questions to be answered. Okay, 10 years is a long time to be with somebody. And things can get complacent, but you can't always blame him. That's where I have the problems. When you start just blaming, you want this whole equality thing, but when it comes to blame, women don't want accountability, but they want the men to have accountability. They don't want to have it 50-50 as it pertains to accountability in a marriage. Okay, they just want to have it 50-50 when it comes to who has a say in a marriage. And that's the problem. So I don't know what's going on, but I guess, I don't know. RD 4254, 7-7, it's out of 4.1.
1: Yeah.
2: 411.
3: Yeah. And all the latest tabloid bullshit. Let's go. Yeah. Here's Romeo with your Hollywood trash.
4: Right now.
0: For Tuesday, August 25th, 2026, looks like Hayden Panettiere's boyfriend, Brian Hickerson, took classes on domestic violence after being accused of punching the actress in 2020. Let's see, there's some court docs of Brian's criminal case out of Wyoming, which came months after Hayden called the cops on him in L.A. over an alleged abuse. He was taken into custody after officers say they saw marks on Hayden's body. San Francisco owner Jed York got collared by police over the weekend on suspicion of engaging in prostitution, and the details are a little embarrassing. I guess Jed went hooker hunting online, responded to an ad on an escort website. He arranged to have sexual activity with the female in exchange for $140, and the rendezvous took place at a trailer park. Oh my God. Jed went to the trailer park where he was greeted by the cops. Blueface had another brush with the law over the weekend, getting detained by police in California during an apparent swatting incident. Blueface was inside a restaurant in Santa Clarita on Sunday night when Los Angeles County Sheriff's deputies responded to an emergency call for severe violence. The deputies detained several people, including Blueface, but later released everyone after determining no crime had occurred. James Blunt is throwing cold water on claims that he's the naked British singer Hayden Panettiere said she was forced into a bed with on a yacht when she was just 18. James shared with everybody he is not the unnamed singer-songwriter from her memoir. Oscar De La Hoya's ex-wife walked away with two Puerto Rico properties in the divorce from the boxing legend. The filing confirms that she was awarded full ownership of both properties under the former couple's confidential divorce agreement. I guess they were valued at about $13.5 million. New on streaming tonight, you got The Untold, the testimony of Vince Young. Tomorrow, You Pretty Ghost and Jeopardy Masters, which will be on Disney Plus tomorrow. Let's see, Jeopardy Masters, like I said, that's on television tonight and then on streaming tomorrow, along with Kitchen Nightmare.

0: and beat Shazam.
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I did 1.1, the rhythm of the valley, it's Romeo. Hey, Rome. She has to be a stay-at-home mom because those women have all the time in the world to be thinking about all the minimal stuff you didn't do. Make huge issues out of them. Guy probably works 70 hours a week, and she's complaining while she's at home chilling. I gotta tell you something funny. I have never heard a stay-at-home mom say she didn't have nothing to do. I was just having a conversation with a couple of stay-at-home moms at the gym, and they stay-at-home moms swear they work 70 hours a week. They had no time for anything. I have never met a stay-at-home mom that says, you know what? I don't do a damn thing. I'm just chilling, waiting for somebody to come home. Come on now. You know they all lying. Hey, good morning, Rome. I don't necessarily believe he's being unfaithful. It's possible he is dealing with significant personal challenges that he has not yet communicated to his wife, perhaps due to stress.

anxiety, or mental health concerns. Instead of immediately assuming infidelity, it might be more productive to consider the possibility of underlying mental health issues. Many individuals experience considerable stress and withdrawal due to the various pressures of life. And, you know, I'm going to tell you guys something. This now, I grew up with a dad who was never emotional, never had an emotion in his life. Went to work every day. You paid for everything. You took care of your family. You never showed anything. And I get it. People are like that, you know, and some guys don't come home and tell their wives what's going on. I get it. You're right. But let's be honest. Most women are pretty selfish in a marriage. You know, it's all about them. They don't really consider the fact that their husband could be going through some things that, you know, they're not going to talk to you about because it's just not who they are. And women don't understand. They're just, it is what it is. You know, it's very hard for a lot of marriages I don't know, as men. It's very hard. They said 10 years. 10 years is a good time to be married. You know, a good time to be married to someone. It's a good distance. It's a good length of time. So nobody ever considers the man. Nobody ever considers the husband. Nobody ever considers the, you know, and maybe you're not supposed to. Maybe that's fine. But I agree with what you're saying, because sometimes the stress gets to you. But you can't show it, because for most men, and you guys are going to go, oh, no, Rami, you're wrong. But for most men, they're the head of the household, and they can't show they're stressed. They can't show their whatever, you know, because if they're not showing, you know, that everything's going to be okay, you know, everybody else is going to be scared, you know? So I kind of agree with what you're saying. Hey, what up, Rome? Off topic. I'm hosting a week one kickoff watch party, and I need suggestions what to make. I can do pizza, but that's kind of boring. What do you make? A week one watch party. What do you mean, what do you make? You make ribs, you make chicken, you make, that's what you make. You make some chicken thighs and legs. You make some ribs. And that's it. That's all you need. You're done. Oh, cold beer. You're ready to go. Outside 94.1.

0: Hot 94.1, the Rhythm of the Valley, it's Romeo. Now, I tell you guys about the podcast, right? What we do is every day after the show, I take out all the music, I take out the commercials, you can check out everything we talked about. I'm going to do something a little different starting now. I'm going to give you, and after the show, some of the things that we missed out on in the podcast, some of the things that we didn't get to during the show, you're going to have to go check out the podcast, Romeo's After the Show, to see what we talked about or what I talked about, some of the things that I missed, what's going on in the news, what's going on in Bakersfield, and just things that I got to say. So you're not going to get that on the radio. You can only get that on the podcast. So you get what you missed on the show, and then you'll get a little extra. Now, go find out where I get podcasts, where you get them, iTunes, Spreaker, I mean, YouTube. I got a YouTube channel. It's all Romeo and Friends. That's how you look it up, Romeo and Friends. It's the podcast. Like I said, you're going to get the show, and you're going to get a little extra, okay? So make sure you go check it out. You'll see it under, I don't know, just things I got to say. Romeo's After the Show. After the lights are turned off, the mic is off, the radio station is off, I'm out the studio, I'm in my own studio doing it for you. All right, so check it out, Romeo and Friends, it's the podcast. You can get it anywhere that you get podcasts, and obviously check out the YouTube channel. I'm going to do some stuff there as well, maybe some video, you know? Maybe I'll start doing some video for you. It's Romeo, it's Hot 94.1.
1: They ain't talking about nothing. What they talking about? They ain't talking about nothing.

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1: Peekaboo. 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Let me FaceTime my op. I'm in the street. Peekaboo. Yes, AGs. I'm putting something to sleep. Peekaboo. He on the ground. I praise God and start stumping feet. 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I put 10 on his face. 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

0: that's my. 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Hey, ain't the one to play with. Hey. Pull off in a lamb, double pocket all that tams. 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If he ain't you disrespect, you better follow up with hands. Losses to the neck, but now I'm trophied up, I'm saying like bing, bop, boom, boom, boom, bop, bam. 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The type of skits I'm on, you wouldn't understand. Big dog business, I would not hold your hand.
1: Broke business, I cannot be your man. Never got a group until we open up that can. 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Heard what happened to your mans, not sorry for your loss. Should've prayed before them shooters came and nailed them to the cross. I let your boy get a pass, lucky you saw. For real.
0: What they talking about?
1: They talking about nothing.
0: What they talking about?
1: They talking about nothing.
0: What they talking about?
1: They talking about nothing.
0: What they talking about?
1: They talking about nothing.
0: Huh? They ain't talking about nothing. Hi. What they talking about?
1: They talking about nothing.
0: What they talking about?
1: They talking about nothing.
0: What they talking about?
1: They talking about nothing.
0: What they talking about?
1: They talking about nothing.
0: Huh? They ain't talking about nothing.
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3: 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At Just Swing It. 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Eat like a king. 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

I did the 4.1, the rhythm of the valley. It's Romeo. All right, would you send me here? Yo, Rome, slip him a blue chew. That should help. I got to tell you guys a funny story about a Cialis or blue chew. Hopefully I got time today. Hey, Rome, the thing is, when we explain our problems to our partner, our wife, we usually get an answer something like, oh, that sucks. And who the hell wants to hear something like that? And it kind of makes you feel dumb sometimes, too. So I feel like that's why we don't really say anything to them anymore. We just keep it to ourselves and figure it out. I mean, that's a man's life, right? Yeah, I agree with you. I agree with that. And unfortunately, the thing about when you go home and you tell your wife, you go home and you tell your wife that things aren't good, you know, things are stressful at work, they kind of look at you with disappointment. You know, they don't really. I know women say they are supportive, and your wives will tell you all day long how supportive they are, but they're really not. And it really comes down to the fact that they look at you as less of a man when you come home with some sort of stressful, emotional, anxiety type of a problem. And that's another reason why you guys can't say anything, because they're not supportive. Women are not supportive like that. I don't think they're capable of it, to be honest with you, unless they're the man of the house, you know. And even when that, they look less of you because they can handle the problem. Why can't you? So, yeah, it's a tough predicament to be in. Romeo, it's Hot 94.1.

0: 94.1 The Rhythm of the Valleys, Romeo, and the 29th Annual Kern County Hispanic Chamber of Commerce, Hispanic Business Conference and Expo is happening this Thursday. That is the 27th, and Jay is here. He's the president. He's the guy that comes in and tells us all the information. What's up, Jay?
1: Not much.
0: How you doing?
1: I'm good.
0: That's good to hear. I'm glad to hear.
1: I don't think we can come up with longer titles, right?
0: That's all right. That makes it better. That makes it better for people to listen. They need to, long titles they're okay.
1: We're all good. Thanks for having me.
0: Doubletree, you're going to be at Doubletree by Hilton at the hotel right there, 3100 Camino del Rio Court, right? So it's going on from what, 1 to 7?
1: Yeah, so this Thursday, August 27th, from 1 to 7. So it's going to be a long day filled with lots of information. So from 1 to 4, we're going to have workshops.
0: Yes.
1: And so a couple of the workshops we're going to have is Success Without Sacrifice, pretty much living and building a healthier approach to work and ambition and personal wellness.
0: Yeah,
1: and
0: yeah.
1: Without compromising performance.
0: Okay.
1: So we'll have a panel of experts. We're going to talk about that as well.
0: By the way, it's kind of funny that you have to do that. People get so caught up in work and forget about their life.
1: Right.
0: Outside of work, and it causes real problems. It's funny that we have to have that type of workshop for people.
1: Yeah, I think it's funny that we have to schedule time for our family.
0: Yeah, exactly.
1: Yeah.
0: Well, exactly.

0: place.
1: Yeah, that's the life we live right
0: that
1: now.
0: That is.
1: But yeah, pretty much life ballet.
0: Well, not me. My whole life is goofing off.
1: Yeah.
0: It's the life you guys live.
1: and, you know, just personal well-being and like how to like protect yourself and your mind, yeah, and things like that. And so we are going to have these in English and in Spanish, okay, and two separate rooms. So, you know, it'll be like 1 to 4, 1 to 2. Will be, you know, the success without sacrifice. Then we'll have another one that's going to be called, here it is. So it's going to be called Show You the Money, Business, Finance, and Loans.
0: Okay.
1: So we'll have a lot of financial industries or financial folks who are going to be on this panel who are going to show you, you know, how to finance a business, get a loan, something that you don't even have to pay back. And I think this one is really important because it's not if you qualify, it's how you go about applying for the loan.
0: How
1: you prepare your application.
0: Gotcha.
1: That's really the most important part of actually getting a loan for a business or taking out a personal loan is how you.
0: Now those are from 1 to 4, right? 1 to 4. Okay.
1: Yeah. So as I mentioned, 1 to 2 will be the success without sacrifice, and then we'll have another one show you the money, and that'll be from 2 to 3, and then we're gonna end it with what everybody's talking about right now, which is artificial intelligence.
0: Oh, AI.
1: And so it's going to be AI as your new collaborator, unlocking innovation and productivity.
0: Oh, yeah. There's a lot of people that believe.
1: Yeah.
0: Yeah, use it to help you, not to hurt you. Yeah.
1: Absolutely. So we have a great panel on both of them as well, and that'll be in English and in Spanish. So that's 1 to 4, and then from 4 to 7, we'll have a what's called like an Alive After 5 and then expo and networking event.
0: Okay.
1: So we have about 60 exhibitors in the DoubleTree Ballroom.
0: Okay.
1: Anywhere from healthcare to
0: Hold on a second, Jay. Let's get to that next. I just want to say a couple of things. So it's going to happen this Thursday. The classes he's talking about are 1 to 4 at the DoubleTree at the hotel on 3100 Camino Del Real Court. It's the 29th annual KCHCC Hispanic Business Conference and Expo. I do want to say this because how hard Mexican men work. How do you convince them to spend time with their family because they're trying so hard? Because you're old school. You're old school like me. You know how hard it is.
1: Yeah. It's old school. But hey, that's ingrained in us.
0: That's what I mean.
1: I mean, that's what was instilled, like,
0: yes,
1: the day you were born. Yeah. It's like, you're going to work, and you're going to work and work and work.
0: How many of these kids are going to have to tell their mom and dad, hey, you got to go learn how to balance everything. Jay's going to teach you.
1: Yeah, you know, and I mean, seriously, like, folks are still coming back from the pandemic.
0: Yeah.
1: And it's just,
0: it's based wild.
1: The price of, you know, things nowadays and at the grocery store are rising. So, hey, you know what? We got to work.
0: Yeah.
1: And if that means, you know, taking a little bit of time or a lot of time away from your family, then we got to do it.
0: Yeah, you got to do it. You got to do it. This is wild. I couldn't imagine teaching my dad that at this point.
1: For sure. For sure. Try being raised by a Mexican and a Filipino. Sure.
0: All right, Jay, hold on a second. So the 29th annual Kern County Hispanic Chamber of Commerce, it's the Hispanic Business Conference and Expo going on this Thursday, the 27th, over at the DoubleTree from 1 to 7 p.m. Throw me outside 94.1.

0: At 94.1, the Rhythm of the Valleys, Romeo and Jay is here. He is the president of the Kern County Hispanic Chamber of Commerce. The 29th annual Hispanic Business Conference and Expo is going on this Thursday. That's the 27th. 1 to 4, they have some business workshops. 4 to 7, you got expo and networking at the Doubletree, 3100 Camino del Rio Court. Jay, what is, good morning, and what is
1: good
0: the...
1: morning.
0: What's the expo? What are we looking for at the expo?
1: It's going to be a great day, a long day of workshops, and we have an expo, and we have networking. So, you know, this Thursday, August 27th at the Doubletree Hotel 1-4, we'll have business workshops. So we're going to talk about AI. We're going to talk about loans, showing you the money, how to get
0: how to get finance, the loans out of finance.
1: We're going to talk about, you know, life balance.
0: Yes.
1: All those things. And that's during the workshops. So that's 1-4. And then from 4 to 7, we're going to have the expo. So we're going to have about 60 exhibitors that are going to be out there, anywhere from, you know, healthcare to CCB, Bakersfield College, you know, healthcare providers. We're going to have the Hard Rock Casino out there, you know, just different things that are out there that you can, you know, explore and get some more information about.
0: Mm-hmm.
1: And we're going to have, you know, psychiatric wellness center and financial institutions out there that'll help you out. So it's going to be and some nonprofits too. So it's like exhibitors, booths. They'll be open at 4 o'clock in the ballroom. And then we're also going to have appetizers hosted by the Doubletree Hotel.
0: Okay.
1: And then we'll have refreshments. We'll have live music. And then we will have a VIP beauty bar hosted by Bellissima.
0: You guys do that every year.
1: And so, the beauty bar, you know, again, we go back to life, you know, life balance, and then, you know, feeling good, looking good, and you're going to go to work feeling that much better.
0: You know, so it's a great time to actually network with other people and see what's going on in the world and see what's going on in your own community. It really is to see all the people and talk to them.
1: Yeah, and the whole thing is that networking is free, you guys. Yeah. So, and this event, thank you to our sponsors. This event is, the value of the ticket is $15. If you go to our website, kchcc.org, you can download the ticket. It's a downloadable ticket. You can print it off, or you can show it at the door.
0: Okay.
1: And you will not have to pay for any of the workshops, any of the exhibitors, the food, all that other stuff. So, yeah, the VIP beauty bar is a big hit. Mm-hmm. We have Milan Institute that's going to be there as well. They're going to be doing makeup and hair and those little, like, those tinsel things that are popular nowadays with the girls. I mean, yeah. So, and lots of raffle giveaways. So, the only thing is, if you want a physical ticket, you can call our office, 633-5495. That will get you into a different drawing with nicer prizes.
0: Okay.
1: But if you come in with the downloadable
0: ticket.
1: Ticket or you show your phone, you'll also get into a raffle.
0: All right. So it's all going down. Just real quick, Jay. It's all going down this Thursday. That's the 27th from 1 to 7 over at the Doubletree.
1: Yes.
0: You guys make sure.

0: You get your tickets, kchcc.org.
1: Yes.
0: Or you can, what's up?
1: No, I'm just saying. I mean, this is something that we want the community to be involved in, and our membership as well.
0: Yeah.
1: You do not need to be Hispanic to come to this event.
0: Yeah.
1: You know, Romeo, I've come on and you have me on a lot, and I appreciate your support and also Hot 94.1. I come in here because these events and these expos and businesses, business conferences and business workshops that we have, like, these are at no cost. You're gaining knowledge at no cost. The only thing that costs is going to be your time.
0: Yeah. Yeah.
1: So if you're a student that just went back to college and you have time to come by, learn how to network, you know? If you're, a small business owner,
0: I want to say this because, everything, a lot of the things, almost everything you do, everything you do is for our community.
1: Right.
0: And I think people kind of lose it when they hear Hispanic Chamber.
1: Right.
0: I may be a different ethnicity with a business, but I still want to cater to the Hispanic community.
1: Right.
0: And this is one of the ways to learn, maybe learn how to do that, or maybe how, you know, it's not, that's, I think people miss that sometimes.
1: Yeah.
0: Maybe your business isn't doing as well as you'd like it to, and this opportunity here would give you a chance to grow your business in some capacity. You don't have to be Hispanic. You don't have to, you know, it's just, Jay just happens to run the Hispanic Chamber.
1: Yeah. And you know what? The word Kern County Hispanic Chamber is in there. So Kern County, this is Kern County. And I'm going to say this is that we need each other to survive in this.
0: Oh, we all do. Yeah.
1: Right now.
0: We all do.
1: I mean,
0: for our community to thrive.
1: Yeah.
0: Yes.
1: So, I mean, the folks that are going to be there, the attendees, the guests, the exhibitors, they're not all Hispanic.
0: Yeah.
1: You know, This is for everyone, and I really want to advise everyone to take advantage of our workshops and also the networking part. If you bring your business cards, if

0: or come on down.
1: Don't miss
0: and,
1: it.
0: It's at no cost.
1: Yeah, don't miss out. 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

0: cheating. Rome, she has to be a stay-at-home mom because these women have all the time in the world to be thinking about little stuff. Oh, you already sent me that one. I see that. What'd Seahawk Lou send me here? Hey, Rome, off topic. I got down for preseason Seahawk game. We cook carne asada, hot links, few beat boxes just to slowly adjust to football season. Let's go. Let me look at this clown's barbecue. He sent me a picture of it. And his tortillas are burnt. His tortillas are burnt. And his carne asada is, oh my God, Lou. That's not carne asada. That's beef jerky. That is not a asada. Oh. You know, I was kind of giving Seahawk Lou the benefit of the doubt that he didn't burn his carne asada. Literally, if you saw the photo that I have right now of him, boy, that is burnt asada. It looks like beef jerky on a grill. And his tortillas are burnt, too. He's terrible at barbecuing. I don't know. Can somebody please help Lou out? Can somebody? There's got to be somebody. And Lou, let your wife barbecue. Maybe she'll do a better job.
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How did Boy Boy win the Rhythm of the Valleys? Romeo, oh, what do you still got some information for this woman. 10 years into a marriage, I guess her and her husband aren't having sex as much. She wants it. He doesn't, apparently.

one, the Rhythm of the Valley. It's Romeo. What'd you send me here? Hold on. Yo, Rome. Rome, post the picture of the Asada on your Instagram. Oh, of Siaklu. See, the problem is I don't know how to get the photo from my... Well, let me see if I can figure out how to... Because I have text messaging on my computer in front of me is where he sent it. And then, okay, I'll let me figure out how to get it over there to you, okay? What else did you send me? Wait. I want to tell you a quick story about the Blue Chew, by the way. Or the Cialis or whatever the blue pill is. Somebody brought that up about giving her husband, the lady who said 10... they've been married 10 years and the husband doesn't want to have sex as much anymore. And what could the problem be? Someone said, just give him a Blue Chew. I have a friend, a real good friend of mine, who was having a real tough time at work, real stressful, Will, and his sex drive went down. And so he did that. And his wife got offended by the fact that he needed some sort of pill to get him stimulated to have sex with her. She assumed that he was not attracted to her anymore.

0: her, and she got offended. And then eventually it all came out. He was just stressful. Work was, you know, so stressful that he was having a hard time with his sex drive. And after his, you know, things, after he got de-stressed, so to speak, at work, and whatever was going on there got taken care of, and he didn't need the pill anymore. But his wife actually got offended and was mad at him because of it. It was, So you can't win for losing, you know?
1: Get out of bed with Romeo in the morning.
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4.1, the rhythm of the valley is Romeo. Oh, the woman who said, give him a blue chew, it should help. She says, I never gave him one, just had to threaten him with it, and it fixed the problem real quick. That's hilarious. Hey, good morning, Rome. Hey, did you hear about the Niners owner, Jed York, getting busted for being with a prostitute? You know, his bandwagon Niner fans are all horny and perverts. Got to go, Romeo. I'm on my way to the wild, where, to the Wildcat? To go pick up a porno. Yeah, that Jed York story was kind of funny. Because what he got busted for a prostitute for $140 at a trailer park. Is that what it was? I believe it was at a trailer park. I don't know what $140 gets you at a trailer park. It's got to get you a lot, right? And everybody's talking about how he's worth $500 million and why is he going to a prostitute? I mean, you know why you pay a prostitute for sex, right? So she leaves afterwards, you know? So I get it. I get why, this, you know, here's the thing about these dudes, right? And here's, I mean, I don't know if a trailer park is the place to go. I mean, it looked like kind of a fancy trailer park. It didn't look like they were on wheels, or at least they were on wheels, but at least they had the, you know, those trailer parks that have the wooden slats around them so you can't see the wheels. I mean, so, yeah, at least he went to a high-end park. It's not like he was over here in Oildale. But $140, what do you think $140 gets you at a trailer park in, where was he, Ohio? Or I don't even know where he was. I think it was Ohio. I'm not totally sure. But one of the things you got to realize, and he's married, so he was messing around on his wife, right? I think. But you got to realize, man, these rich dudes, man.

You just set up, man. You a target. I mean, look at how many of you guys in Bakersfield make good money, and you know you're a target for these women, and you ain't even making, you ain't even in the millions. You in the few hundred thousands, $250,000, $500,000 range, and you a target. You know you are. But if you were worth $500 million or $500 or $600 million, I mean, these guys got to go somewhere where they're not going to be targeted. So I don't know. I think I'd probably pay more than $140. No, if I was really going to do it. It's Romeo. It's Hot 94.1.

94.1, the rhythm of the valley is Romeo. 94254707. Hey, Rome. $144. Well, we're talking about this Jed York. I guess the owner of the Niners, the San Francisco 49ers, was caught somewhere in a prostitution ring, or is caught at in a trailer park getting a prostitute for $140. And people are just making fun of him now. What somebody said, Rome, hey, for $140 in a trailer park, you probably get whatever you want, right? She might even make you a sandwich afterwards. Exactly. Oh, my God.

0: Hey, Rome, have you ever been to a prostitute? 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I still like to do it the old-fashioned way. Go to happy hour, a couple vodka margaritas, and an appetizer. Way less than 140 bucks.
1: Gossip.
2: Yeah.
1: 411.
3: Yeah. And all the latest tabloid bullshit.
4: Let's go.
1: Yeah.
4: Here's Romeo with your Hollywood trash.
3: Right now.
5: For Tuesday, August 25th, 2026, looks like Hayden Panettiere's boyfriend, Brian Hickerson, took classes on domestic violence after being accused of punching the actress in 2020. Let's see. There's some court docs of Brian's criminal case out of Wyoming, which came months after Hayden called the cops on him in L.A. over an alleged abuse. He was taken into custody after officers say they saw marks on Hayden's body. San Francisco owner Jed York got collared by police over the weekend on suspicion of engaging in prostitution, and the details are a little embarrassing. I guess Jed went hooker hunting online, responded to an ad on an escort website. He arranged to have sexual activity with the female in exchange for $140, and the rendezvous took place at a trailer park. Oh my God. Jed went to the trailer park where he was greeted by the cops. Blueface had another brush with the law over the weekend, getting detained by police in California during an apparent swatting incident. Blueface was inside a restaurant in Santa Clarita on Sunday night when Los Angeles County Sheriff's deputies responded to an emergency call for severe violence. The deputies detained several people, including Blueface, but later released everyone after determining no crime had occurred. James Blunt is throwing cold water on claims that he's the naked British singer. Hayden Panettiere said she was forced into a bed with on a yacht when she was just 18. James shared with everybody he is not the unnamed singer-songwriter from her memoir. Oscar De La Hoya's ex-wife walked away with two Puerto Rico properties in the divorce from the boxing legend. The filing confirms that she was awarded full ownership of both properties under the former couple's confidential divorce agreement. I guess they were valued at about $13.5 million. New on streaming tonight, you got The Untold, The Testimony of Vince Young. Tomorrow, You Pretty Ghost and Jeopardy Masters, which will be on Disney Plus tomorrow. Jeopardy Masters, like I said, that's on television tonight and then on streaming tomorrow, along with Kitchen Nightmares and Beat Shazam.
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0: 104.1 The Rhythm of the Valley. It's Romeo. Hey, Romeo. Are we still talking about Jed York and his $140 prostitute in the trailer park? Hey, Rome, it's like Dave Chappelle said, the dirtier the feet, the better the... Oh, that's hilarious. Who's this? Lou? Oh, Seahawk Lou. Hey, Rome, just saw your post on IG. Damn. Lou, oh, this ain't Lou. Lou can't barbecue for anything. He should just stop barbecuing. That's why I said Lou need to let his wife, Lou needs to let his wife barbecue because, yeah. That's some burnt asada right there. That's some legitimate burnt asada, you know? And the tortillas are looking questionable also. All right. Anyway, all right, 842-5477. Corey, what's going on?
1: How dare you, Romeo? I've met some very nice women who invited me over to their double whites. Not only that, do you know what $140 can do in Ohio?
0: He was in Ohio. I have no idea. I've never been to Ohio.
1: That's mortgage.
0: $140 at a trailer park in Ohio. What does that get you?
1: It's mortgage plus you still got enough for groceries.
0: Okay.
1: Okay.
0: Okay. All right.
1: Bye.
0: Oh my God. Going back to a trailer. Ugh, I can't even sleep in a trailer. All right. Yeah. I mean, what does $140 in an Ohio trailer park get you? Anything you want.

94.1, the Rhythm of the Valleys, Romeo. Live from the Just Wing It Studios. I know it's pretty hot outside. You want some cold beer? All you got to do, they got that 26-degree cold. I think it's 26 degrees over. I go to the Marketplace one because you can also hit golf balls and use the golf simulator. So much fun. So check them out. Just Wing It. Hey, good morning, Romeo. Jed York is going to get fired by the league or the team will lose draft picks. But is it worse than the Patriots owner who got busted for going to the massage parlor? With happy endings. But is he going to get in trouble? To be honest with you, I haven't gone past the headline of $140 in a trailer park, to be honest with you. So is he really going to get fired? I mean, no, it's no different than than Robert Kraft going to a massage parlor. It's all about the same. I mean, but is prostitution legal in Ohio? Is it legal there? Oh, it must not be. I'm sorry. Dumb question. He got busted. Dumb question. Yeah. Sure. I don't know, man. I mean, what are you going to do, man? When you're so rich that every time you want to have sex with a woman and do it without paying her, you know, you never know. You're a target to get set up, you know? She's going to try to get paid off you. I mean, it's hard nowadays. It's hard to find a woman who's not out to get theirs. Back in the old days, man, back in the day, bro, women were out running around looking for the same thing you were. You know, drinks, appetizers, maybe a dinner, and then sex. Nowadays, you don't know, man, who's videoing. This guy can't just go show up with anybody because he might get videoed. You know, I don't know how he got caught. I didn't read the whole story, but, you know. You can't really blame the guy for, you know, I mean, I guess he was cheating on his wife, right? Is he married or was he not married? I don't know. Maybe they have a relationship. I don't know, man. I don't know. When you have that much money, there's so many

0: applications that we will never understand. Those of us who are just, you know, trying to pay rent every month, we have no understanding of what guys that are multimillionaires or billionaires or whatever. They just live a different life than us. And the complications that they go through when it comes to women and sex is, it's mind-blowing, man. 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

Added 4.1, the rhythm of the valley is Romeo. Let's see here. Gilroy. Oh, what's Gilrod doing? Hey, good morning. Good morning, Rome. It's Gilrod streaming from Santa Cruz. You remember when the owner of the Patriots was charged with sexual acts at a massage parlor? That was in 2019. Yeah, he was charged, right? Was he charged in the same way that Jed York was? To me, it's just the same thing. I mean, what are you going to do with these guys? Did Robert Kraft have any, does anybody remember when Robert Kraft was at the massage parlor and got busted? That did he have any consequences? How'd that go for him? I don't know. So I don't know if Jed York, somebody told me that Jed York and the Niners, he may either get fired. I don't know how you get fired from being the owner, but may get some sort of consequence within the NFL because of it. Did Robert Kraft have any NFL consequences when he got caught busted out of a massage parlor? I don't really know. But yeah, I don't know. I don't know what you do. I don't know what to say about it. I mean, it's got to be rough for these guys. I know you guys all think, oh man, if I was a billionaire, you know, or a millionaire, a billionaire, man, it'd be way easy for women. But you don't know how shiesty women are when there's that much money involved. I mean, you know, you don't know. You don't know. I mean, look at these all these athletes that have targets on their back. You know, I remember when, do you guys remember back in the day when I think it was the Dodgers Farm League, or there was a baseball team in Bakersfield that played at Strambler Park over there off of Chester, and they were affiliated with some professional league. And these guys were making some real money because they were just one step below the major leagues in baseball. And they were making big money. And they were going to, you know, and they were one, you know, they were one day away from going to play in the big leagues under certain big league contracts. And if you ever went to their game, you ever see how many women went to their games in Bakersfield? It was packed. It was like a singles night. It was like singles night at Strambler Park, boy. They were all out there. They were all dressed up. They looked like they were going to the club in 100-degree weather at a ballpark. You think they weren't targeting? You think they weren't looking? You think they were out scouting on who was going to be their next baby daddy? So you got to be careful, man, when you make so much money. And yeah, what are you going to do? Throw me on Sound 94.1.

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0: 104.1 The Rhythm of the Valley. It's Romeo. It's 852 right now. Hey, Rome. Charges were dropped because of security secretly recorded videos that could not be used in court because surveillance violates constitutional protections. Wild, right? Oh, so the charges were dropped?
1: Okay.
0: I bet it's the Niner fans bringing up the Patriots owner. That's old stuff.
1: It is.
0: I don't know. I just... You know, yeah. All right. Well, I guess if the charges were dropped, I don't know. Somebody just told me that. Thought it 4.1.
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Yo, Rome, they're right. You know, I'm a Niner fan. I'm trying to take some off my guy. Must be a Raider fan saying that. Oh, about the pit. Yeah, they, you know, I don't know. Rich folks have problems too, you know? We just don't understand them.

0: four wives. One to do the cooking, one to raise the kids, one to, you know, one for each day. And I think that's how Raider Dave would do it. That's how I would play it.
1: Okay.
0: And but I work with some Niner fans. My boss is a Niner fan, and he's awfully quiet. But it seems like Niner behavior. Definitely Niner behavior.
1: Oh, gosh. Okay.
0: So I hope he's listening, because he is. See, that's him all the way. I could see it happening.
1: All right. Bye.

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0: back in the flesh. Ooh. Yeah.
1: I did 4.1, the rhythm of the valleys. Romeo, good morning, Al. What's going on?
2: Bro, stop having these dudes over the radio dreaming. He talking about if he had one wife for cooking, two wives for this, three wives for that.

0: you have a girlfriend. We were sitting there and I was like, damn, I would love to have that. All right, Rome. Good morning, brother.
1: All right, brother, man. Thanks for calling. I mean, you ain't wrong. It'd be rough to have, I mean, unless you some sort of, I don't know, some sort of one of those dudes in the Middle East, I guess, who got trillions of dollars who could have 5-10 wives. But I think, I don't know, if you can pull that off in America. These women, these American women, they know that they can get half. So you might want to, yeah, he might be wrong about that. All I'm saying, though, is rich people got, rich people got real women problems. You know, and we'll never understand them because we don't, because we can't, we will never have, I mean, is anybody listening right now a millionaire? Minimum a millionaire? I doubt it. But I mean, you'll never know, you'll never understand the problem, that money brings when it comes to relationships and women. And you just, it's nothing we do about it. Cause we'll never have, well, I'll never have that kind of money to where, you know, that would ever be an issue for me. But, you know, rich people got real problems when it comes to, especially these multi-millionaires and these billionaires, man. It changes everybody's perspective. You know, you just never know. Throw me outside 94.1.

0: On 94.1 The Rhythm of the Valley, it's Romeo. Oh, good morning. How? What's going on?
1: Hey, Rome. Now watch how many fake millionaires are about to call you right now. Or fake multi-million dollar. Watch how 5 or 7 of these dudes try to call you right now. Hey, I'm going.
0: That's
1: to call
0: pretty
1: you
0: funny,
1: again.
0: Man. That's pretty funny. All right. All right, 842-547-7. Yeah, ain't no millionaires trying to call me. Good morning, how? What's going on?
2: Romeo, last caller is right. I don't have a girlfriend. Raider Dave got hoes. Okay. In different area codes.

0: And imagine, if you had that much money, all you had to do was import these women. Get them from these different countries. Give them an allowance. Set up an allowance. A prenup. It can be done.
1: Raider Dave, do you know anybody that makes over $1 million in your life?
0: I've met a few.
1: No, do you know? No, I want to know if you know anybody. Personally.
0: I know one. Huh? I know one, and they've all told me the same thing, that marriage is the biggest mistake. They say it's the most costly mistake that you will make.
1: I shouldn't even say $1 million. $1 million is not even high enough. Jed York is worth like what, $500 million or something? Something billion or something?
0: Not personally where I can call them, but if I see them somewhere, they might wave hi to me. But
1: you don't know. I only know what I'm talking about because I know people that are in that tax bracket. I don't even know from personal experience. I just know by seeing them and the problems and complications and how these women target them because of their financial status, and it's scary. So
0: here's the problem: commitment.
1: It's not
0: when you got that much money and you commit to one person, you're setting yourself up. But if you go into the relationship swinging and they know, then you'll be okay.
1: Raider Dave, you don't know what the hell you're talking about at all. You got to go. You know nothing at all. Throw me outside 94.1.

0: he ain't got no hoes. And tell him we knew he didn't have no millionaire friends, because neither do I. Even if you waved at him, they're not going to wave back. All right,
1: all right, let him know.
0: Hey.
1: Later, man.
0: Tell him to stop it.
1: All right, I will. Later, brother. All right, 424-7-7. What you got here? Rome. Yeah, Raider fan. Let us enjoy not being in the spotlight for a minute. Oh, with these Niner fans. Hey, Rome, as a Niner fan, I just hope York got caught with a girl, not a guy. You won't ever hear the end of it. Oh, yeah, I could see those jokes writing themselves, huh? Rome, I'm nowhere near a millionaire, but I'm living well. My own house, truck, work truck, race car, motorcycle, single, and all these women want to cater to me, but it comes at a cost, and it's hard to find someone who doesn't end up asking me to spend on them. I'm a man, Rome. I pay for the date, flowers, all that. That's man's supposed to. But if they're going to say, hey, can you take me shopping? That's where I draw the line. I don't mind spoiling, but once it is, it's to the level of them asking, that's out of pocket for me. And it never takes long or either for me to get to that level. But see, and this is what I'm saying, and you're right. So I should preference that by saying, when I got to Bakersfield 30 years ago, you know, the oil fields... the oil fields were making money, you know, making money. And, you know, all these women were out chasing these roughnecks because they were cool dudes. They had money in their pocket and they didn't mind spending it. They had houses and trucks and loved to go out and they had a lot of money. And they still might. I don't know what the oil fields are doing now, but these women aren't stupid. You know, they're working within their budget as well. They know Bakersfield ain't got multimillionaire, you know, enough multimillionaires for everybody to get one. So they got to jump down to these, these oil field workers who are probably clearing half a million, you know, so they are, you know, I mean, women know their budget as well based on what their availability is to them. So don't get me wrong, but I'm just saying. When you're talking about hundreds of millions of dollars, you got tens of millions, hundreds of millions, or even billions, you know? You know. I mean, you all laugh, but 50 Cent told you, have a baby by me, you'll be a millionaire. I mean, he's not wrong.
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94.1, the Rhythm of the Valley is Romeo. Yo, Rome, good morning. You guys still doing Universal tickets? Oh, yeah, I was supposed to give those out today. Oh, the Halloween Horror Nights at Universal. Yeah, I got to give those out. Hey, tell Raider Dave, it's Nasty Nate. He ain't got no hose. He needs to come. I think Nasty Nate was Raider Dave's cellmate in Laredo. Rome, Raider Dave has holes in his clothes. Oh, Raider Dave ain't got no hose. He got holes in his clothes.

one. Here comes the two to the three to the four. Another Raider fan just hit the damn floor. Heading off the jail, he don't need an escort. Oh my, they lost one more. Somebody

94.1, the rhythm of the battle is Romeo, already 4254, 7-7, Big Rome. I'm not putting anybody down, but the oil fields ain't what it was when it was booming. There was only a few guys making six digits a year, but under six digits is where everyone is. The guys who are making half a mil moved out of state. I witnessed it currently out here. It's now just a job. I mean, I didn't know. I just know when I got here, I saw so many women chasing oil field dudes, right? These dudes were making real money. And these dudes love to spend money, man. They love to have a good time. So you got to understand one thing. And this all started because of Jed York's worth $500 million or $1 billion or something silly. I don't know what he's worth, right? But he was in a prostitute's house in a trailer park and for $140, right? Everybody's going, oh, why? But that's so low. I mean, no, it's not, man. Guys with a lot of money, they got to watch out because they're a target for women who want that money, whether it's getting pregnant. I mean, I knew guys. When I got here in 97, 96, 97, when I got here, women were trying to get pregnant by oil field dudes because they knew they can get paid. Women are not stupid. You know what I'm saying? And women.

0: women got to eat, and they know how to get theirs. Most women know how to survive. And so now we're just talking about oil field guys in a small little Bakersfield town, right? Now, when you start to look at all these multimillionaires and billionaires, and then you throw celebrity status into it and all the, man, well, you got to be careful today. You don't know what could happen to you. You don't know who's out trying to take your money. You know, I'm just saying, it's real. So you can make fun of Jed York, and you could say, okay, cheated on, if he had a wife, I don't know if he has a wife, but you can say whatever you want, but at least what he did was saving him money. Good morning, Doc. What's going on?
1: Romeo, it sounds like your listeners just hate me because they ain't me.
0: That's probably it, Raider Dave. They hate you because you ain't. Well, I know that Raider Rob don't give a damn about you, but he not hating you because he ain't you. Raider Rob got it going on, so.
1: Raider Rob's all right, but, you know, a lot of these listeners, I hear a lot of jealousy coming from them, and I'm just trying to put them up on pimping. You know, I'm just trying to let them know how it goes.
0: Okay.
1: And if they don't want to hear, you know, hey. You know, and that guy tried to downplay me for not having a billionaire friend.
0: Well,
1: how many of us have a billionaire friend? Not.
0: Nobody has a billionaire friend. But
1: if
0: okay.
1: I have billionaire friends, why would I need you guys as my friends? Right?
0: Fair enough.
1: So you guys should be thankful that I don't have billionaire friends, because I'm here with you guys.
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0: 94.1 The Rhythm of the Valleys, Romeo, and the 29th annual Kern County Hispanic Chamber of Commerce, a Hispanic Business Conference and Expo is happening this Thursday. That is the 27th, and Jay is here. He's the president. He's the guy that comes in and tells us all the information. What's up, Jay?
1: Not much.
0: How you doing?
1: I'm good.
0: That's good to hear. I'm glad to hear.
1: I don't think we can come up with longer titles, right?
0: That's all right. That makes it better. That makes it better for people to listen. They need to, the long titles are, they're okay.
1: We're all good. Thanks for having me.
0: Doubletree, you're going to be at Doubletree by Hilton at the hotel right there, 3100 Camino Del Rio Court, right? So it's going on from what, 1 to 7?
1: Yeah, so this Thursday, August 27th, from 1 to 7. So it's going to be a long day filled with lots of information. So from 1 to 4, we're going to have workshops.
0: Yes.
1: And so a couple of the workshops we're going to have is Success Without Sacrifice, pretty much living and building a healthier approach to work and ambition and personal wellness.
0: Yeah.
1: And without compromising

0: performance.
1: Okay.
0: So we'll have a panel of experts. We're going to talk about that as well.
1: By the way, it's kind of funny that you have to do that. People get so caught up at work and forget about their life.
0: Right.
1: Outside of work, and it causes real problems. It's funny that we have to have that type of workshop for people.
0: Yeah. And I think it's funny that we have to schedule time for our family.
1: Yeah, exactly.
0: Yeah.
1: Exactly.
0: Yeah. That's the life we live right
1: that
0: now.
1: That is.
0: But yeah, pretty much life balance.
1: Well, not me. My whole life is goofing off.
0: Yeah.
1: It's the life you guys live.
0: And, you know, just personal well-being and like how to like protect yourself and your mind and things like that. And so we are going to have these in English and in Spanish in two separate rooms. So, you know, it'll be like 1 to 4, 1 to 2 will be, you know, the success without sacrifice. Then we'll have another one that's going to be called... it's going to be called Show You the Money. Business, finance, and loans.
1: Okay.
0: So we'll have a lot of financial industries or financial folks who are going to be on this panel who are going to show you, you know, how to finance a business, get a loan, some that you don't even have to pay back. And I think this one is really important because it's not if you qualify, it's how you go about applying for the loan.
1: Yeah.
0: Or
1: how
0: you prepare your application.
1: Gotcha.
0: That's really the most important part of actually getting a loan for a business or taking out a personal loan is how you
1: now those are from 1 to 4, right? 1 to 4. Okay.
0: Yeah. So as I mentioned, 1 to 2 will be the success without sacrifice, and then we'll have another one, Show You the Money. And that'll be from 2 to 3. And then we're going to end it with what everybody's talking about right now, which is artificial intelligence.
1: Oh, AI. AI.
0: And so it's going to be AI as your new collaborator, unlocking innovation and productivity.
1: Oh, yeah. There's a lot of people that believe.
0: Yeah.
1: Yeah, use it to help you, not to hurt you. Yeah.
0: Absolutely. So we have a great panel on both of them as well, and that'll be in English and in Spanish. So that's 1 to 4, and then from 4 to 7, we'll have a what's called like an Alive After 5 and then expo and networking event.
1: Okay.
0: So we have about 60 exhibitors in the DoubleTree Ballroom.
1: Okay.
0: Anywhere from healthcare to
1: Hold on a second, Jay. Let's get to that next. I just want to say a couple of things. So it's going to happen this Thursday. The classes he's talking about are 1 to 4 at the DoubleTree at the hotel on 3100 Camino del Real Court. It's the 29th annual KCHCC Hispanic Business Conference and Expo. I do want to say this because how hard Mexican men work. How do you convince them to spend time with their family because they're trying so hard? Because you're old school. You're old school like me. You know how hard it is.
0: Yeah. It's old school. But hey, that's ingrained in us.
1: That's what I mean.
0: That's what was instilled. Like,
1: yes.
0: The day you were born is like you're going to work. And you're going to work and work and work.
1: How many of these kids are going to have to tell their mom and dad, hey, we got to go. You got to go learn how to balance everything. Jay's going to teach you.
0: Yeah. You know, and I mean, seriously, like folks are still coming back from the pandemic.
1: Yeah.
0: And it's just
1: it's wild.
0: The price of, you know, things nowadays and at the grocery store are rising. So, hey, you know what? We got to work.
1: Yeah.
0: And if that means, you know, taking a little bit of time or a lot of time away from your family, then we got to do it.
1: Yeah, you got to do it. You got to do it. This is wild. I couldn't imagine teaching my dad that at this point.
0: For sure. Try being raised by a Mexican and a Filipino.
1: Sure. All right, Jay, hold on a second. So the 29th annual Kern County Hispanic Chamber of Commerce, it's the Hispanic Business Conference and Expo going on this Thursday, the 27th, over at the DoubleTree from 1 to 7 p.m. Throw me outside 94.1.

0: On 94.1, the Rhythm of the Valleys, Romeo. And Jay is here. He is the president of the Kern County Hispanic Chamber of Commerce. The 29th annual Hispanic Business Conference and Expo is going on this Thursday. That's the 27th. 1 to 4, they have some business workshops. 4 to 7, you got expo and networking at the Doubletree, 3100 Camino del Rio Court. Jay, what is, good morning, and what is
1: good
0: the...
1: morning.
0: What's the expo? What are we looking for at the expo?
1: It's going to be a great day, a long day of just workshops, and we have an expo, and we have networking. So, you know, this Thursday, August 27th at the Doubletree Hotel, 1-4, we'll have business workshops. So we're going to talk about AI. We're going to talk about loans, showing you the money, how to get
0: how to get finance. The loans.
1: We're going to talk about, you know, life balance.
0: Yes.
1: All those things. And that's during the workshops. So that's 1-4. And then from 4-7, we're going to have the expo. So we're going to have about 60 exhibitors that are going to be out there, anywhere from, you know, healthcare to CCB, Bakersfield College.
0: Yeah.
1: You know, healthcare providers. We're going to have the Hard Rock Casino out there. You know, just different things that are out there that you can, you know, explore and get some more information about.
0: Mm-hmm.
1: And we're going to have, you know, psychiatric wellness center and financial institutions out there that'll help you out. So it's going to be and some nonprofits too. So it's like exhibitors, booths. They'll be open at 4 o'clock in the ballroom. And then we're also going to have appetizers hosted by the Doubletree Hotel.
0: Okay.
1: And then we'll have refreshments. We'll have live music. And then we will have a VIP beauty bar hosted by Bellissima.
0: Oh yeah, you guys do that every year.
1: The beauty bar, you know, again, we go back to life, you know, life balance, and then, you know, feeling good, looking good, and you're going to go to work feeling that much better.
0: You know, so it's a great time to actually network with other people and see what's going on in the world and see what's going on in your own community. It really is to see all the people and talk to them.
1: Yeah, and the whole thing is that networking is free, guys. Yeah. So, and this event, thank you to our sponsors. This event is, the value of the ticket is $15. If you go to our website, kchcc.org, you can download the ticket. It's a downloadable ticket. You can print it off, or you can show it at the door.
0: Okay.
1: And you will not have to pay for any of the workshops, any of the exhibitors, the food, all that other stuff. So, yeah, the VIP beauty bar is a big hit. Mm-hmm. We have Milan Institute that's going to be there as well. They're going to be doing makeup and hair and those little, like, those tinsel things that are popular nowadays with the girls. I mean, yeah. So, and lots of raffle giveaways. So, the only thing is, if you want a physical ticket, you can call our office, 633-5495. That will get you into a different drawing with nicer prizes.
0: Okay.
1: But if you come in with

0: the downloadable ticket, or you show your phone, you'll also get into a raffle.
1: All right, so it's all going down. Just real quick, Jay, it's all going down this Thursday. That's the 27th from 1 to 7 over at the Doubletree.
0: Yes.
1: You guys make sure you get your tickets, kchcc.org.
0: Yes.
1: Or you can, what's up?
0: No, I'm just saying. I mean, this is something that we want the community to be involved in, and our membership as well.
1: Yeah.
0: You do not need to be Hispanic to come to this event.
1: Yeah.
0: You know, Romeo, I've come on and you have me on a lot, and I appreciate your support, and also Hot 94.1. I come in here because these events and these expos and businesses, business conferences and business workshops that we have, like, these are at no cost. You're gaining knowledge at no cost. The only thing that costs is going to be your time.
1: Yeah. Yeah.
0: So if you're a student that just went back to college and you have time to come by, come by.
1: Yeah.
0: Learn how to network.
1: Yep.
0: You know, if you're, you know, a small business owner,
1: I want to say this, because everything, a lot of the things, almost everything you do, everything you do is for our community.
0: Right.
1: And I think people kind of lose it when they hear Hispanic Chamber.
0: Right.
1: I may be a different ethnicity with a business, but I still want to cater to the Hispanic community.
0: Right.
1: And this is one of the ways to learn, maybe learn how to do that, or maybe how, you know, it's not, I think people miss that sometimes.
0: Yeah.
1: Maybe your business isn't doing as well as you'd like it to, and this opportunity here would give you a chance to grow your business in some capacity. You don't have to be Hispanic. You don't have to, you know. It's just, Jay just happens to run the Hispanic Chamber. Yeah.
0: And you know what? The word Kern County Hispanic Chamber is in there. So Kern County, this is Kern County. And I'm going to say this, is that we need each other to survive in this
1: day and age.
0: Right now.
1: We all do.
0: I mean,
1: for our community to thrive.
0: Yeah.
1: Yes.
0: So, I mean, the folks that are going to be there, the attendees, the guests, the exhibitors, they're not all Hispanic.
1: Yeah.
0: You know, This is for everyone, and I really want to advise everyone to take advantage of our workshops and also the networking part. If you bring your business cards, or if you don't have any business cards, there isn't anything out there that I can tell you, and I've been in this for a long time, that you can just, how easy is it to just pass out a business card or to get a business card and to follow up with somebody?
1: Mm-hmm.
0: You know, and that's how you're going to make connections.
1: All right. So it's all going down. 29th annual Kern County Hispanic Chamber of Commerce Hispanic Business Conference and Expo. It's going on this Thursday from 1 to 7. Just go to the website, kchcc.org. Download your tickets. Going on at the Doubletree over on Camino del Rio Court. You know where the Doubletree is.
0: Yeah.
1: You guys all went there and partied at some point.
0: At some point when it was Odyssey back in the day. I'm aging myself.
1: All right, Jay.
0: But anyways, well, thanks for having me on. I really, you know, thank you. Thank you for always making time for me, Romeo. To our community, to our people out there, come on down.
1: Don't miss
0: and,
1: it.
0: It's at no cost.
1: Yeah, don't miss out. Throw me on Hot 94.1.
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13: 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At Just Swing It, swing like a boss. 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
2: 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Ass hashtag.
0: And that was a quote from Jay Reid's friend on Facebook, who doesn't know how to use hashtags properly. 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

0: saying, if you have nothing else to do and you want to do some good in the community, come on out. We always are looking for volunteers. So if you need it, you want it, you know, we got it. 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
2: These are the reasons and these are the numbers that I got for you.
3: Yeah, buddy, we back at it once again. Hitting you with these daily numbers to kick off with which one?
4: 30.
3: Yeah, did you know that cheetahs can only run for about 30 seconds before their brain overheats and shuts down? Same, cheetahs, same. Next number.
4: 2.
3: Yeah, there's a procedure called trauma handshake in which two fingers are inserted into the rectum by a doctor in order to make sure that your brain still has control over your anal sphincter. If you ever hear trauma handshake in the office of a doctor, run, cheetah, run! Last number.
4: 2 billion.
3: Yeah, and scientists have estimated that there are nearly 2 billion Earth-like planets in the Milky Way alone. And we finally know that the aliens have been living in the oceans this whole time. Space don't seem so bad now, does it? I'm Jay Reading. Those were your daily numbers.
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3: What up? 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You know the spot, 5100 Gasoline Alley Drive, and that is the location where the deals and the summer is not ending. Nope, this week.

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3: 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At Just Swing It. Swing like a boss. 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

0: It's Hot 94.1, and if the only thing you ate for breakfast was your morning Mountain Dew, man, let's get you fed with some free lunch to Salty's Barbecue and those movie tickets for Reading Cinemas. Just no flicks with one word in the title to win movie matches coming up.
1: Holy shit.
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1: All right, enough of that. That's quite enough of that. That's it. Come on. Off the stage, Helga. Come on, you're useless. Thanks.
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3: Sing?
2: No, you sing.
3: Oh, I can't sing.
2: I'm not going to sing. What's your name?
3: Kathleen.
2: Hey, congratulations. You got it right. You got that free lunch to Salty's Barbecue and those IMAX movie tickets for Reading Cinemas. You can't sing nothing for me, though?
3: I cannot sing. I can tell you that. My voice is horrible.
2: I don't believe it. I don't believe it.

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3: 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I've been waiting all year for this moment. 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
16: 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At Just Swing It. Swing like a boss. Eat like a king. 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

one, Jay Reid. 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
2: These are the reasons and these are the numbers that I got for you.
3: Yeah, buddy, we back at it once again. Hitting you with these daily numbers to kick off with which one?
4: 30.
3: Yeah, did you know that cheetahs can only run for about 30 seconds before their brain overheats and shuts down? Same cheetahs, same. Next number.
4: 2.
3: Yeah, there's a procedure called trauma handshake in which two fingers are inserted into the rectum by a doctor in order to make sure that your brain still has control over your anal sphincter. If you ever hear trauma handshake in the office of a doctor, run, cheetah, run! Last number.
4: 2 billion.
3: Yeah, and scientists have estimated that there are nearly 2 billion Earth-like planets in the Milky Way alone. And we finally know that the aliens have been living in the oceans this whole time. Space don't seem so bad now, does it? I'm Jay Reading. Those were your daily numbers.
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4: 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And I was like, what the hell? I'm like, dude, that's their job. You know what I mean? I can't tip them.
5: That is... Wow.
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0: Top 94.1, the Rhythm of the Valley, Jay Reid. Please do me a favor and have a great rest of your Tuesday. Could you do that for me? Would you mind? I'd appreciate that. And also, stick around because you could be winning more tickets for Universal Studios Hollywood for Halloween Horror Nights. You know, that's a lot of fun. Scary, good fun, but it's fun, right? So if you want those tickets, keep it here to try and get those with Randy. Have a great day. I'll talk to you tomorrow. Side 94.1. Decades. Yeah, decades. What time is it, man?
1: It's time to go.

Hot 94.1, the rhythm of the valley. Randy Gemini live from the Just Wing It Studios. Good afternoon. What do I got? You know it. Universal Studios Hollywood. Halloween Horror Nights tickets coming in. Reading Cinemas movie tickets coming.

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0: saying, if you have nothing else to do and you want to do some good in the community, come on out. We always are looking for volunteers. 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
1: 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It's Randy still coming up. The hot 94 days of summer going to get you out for Universal Studios Hollywood's Halloween Horror Nights, which starts September 3rd. Haunted Houses, The Terror Tram, Scare Zones, Stranger Things 5, and live entertainment. 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I'm going to get you in for free. 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
2: It's Mr. 305 checking in for the remix. You know they had that 75 Street Brazil. Well, this year's going to be called Gaiocho. Que hola, gata, que hola, omega. And this is how we going to do it. Dale!

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balls. Q in the face, heavy on the backside. We on get it baptized. 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But if I did, I'd be sitting on.

boogie. On 94.1. Yeah.

0: 94.1, the Rhythm of the Valley. It's Randy. We got the tickets going down right now. What's your name?
1: Adriana.
0: You are color 29.
1: Oh, let's go. Oh. And you know what's so funny? I just got a free ice cream from Chick-fil-A, too, because they asked me, you want a free ice cream?
0: Oh,
1: this must be my lucky day.
0: It's your day. Hey, hook me up with something. Yes, give me a lottery ticket. Hook me up.
1: You know what? That sounds like a good idea, too. You
0: go. Go to the convenience store, get you some tickets. You're going to win tonight.
1: Let's go.
0: Hey, Universal Studios Hollywood Halloween Horror Nights free tickets, all right?
1: Oh, my gosh. Okay. Thank you.
0: Enjoy. Make sure you keep listening up right here. We got them all week. Halloween Horror Nights, Universal Studios. It's at 94.1.
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11: 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At Just Wing It. 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Eat like a king. 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